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1: From the Pure 247 News Hub, this is Jojo reporting. This is your weekly news roundup. World Health Organization declares health emergency for the Ebola outbreak in the Democratic Republic of Congo. China earthquake, Detroit-bound flight diverted to Canada, Italian divers lost in the Maldives cave, Moscow drone attacks. Key smuggler arrested in Iraq. British and Iraqi authorities arrested prominent people smuggler Cardo Jaff in Iraqi Kurdistan. The operation stemmed from a detailed investigation that revealed the extent of his network and its involvement in organizing small boat crossings to the United Kingdom. The World Health Organization declares a public health emergency for the Ebola outbreak in the Democratic Republic of Congo. The World Health Organization officially designated the Ebola outbreak in the Democratic Republic of Congo with spillover into Uganda as a public health emergency of international concern. The outbreak involves Bundibugyo strain, for which no specific vaccine exists. China earthquake. A 5.2 magnitude earthquake struck in South China's Guangxi region. The shallow tremor killed at least two people and injured several others, and it caused multiple buildings to collapse or sustained serious damage, forcing the urgent evacuation of more than 7,000 residents. Rescue teams have worked around the clock searching for survivors. Israeli strikes hit Gaza City in the Gaza Strip. Israeli airstrikes targeted Hezbollah militants and killed Hamas chief, the last surviving Hamas leader and most senior official suspected of planning the attack on Israel on the 7th of October. This comes during a ceasefire agreement between Israel and Hamas. However, both sides accused the other of breaking the terms of the ceasefire. Detroit-bound flight diverted to Canada. An aeroplane headed for Detroit was diverted to Canada due to a Congo passenger aboard the plane amid Ebola concerns. Panic went through flight 472 from Europe to Detroit. Fearing a possible Ebola exposure amid recent African outbreaks, the captain made the decision to divert the aircraft to a Canadian airport equipped for infectious disease protocols. After medical screening confirmed no immediate threat, the flight later continued. Italian divers lost in Maldives cave. A group of five experienced divers entered a deep underwater cave system around 50 to 60 meters down on the 14th of May but failed to resurface. One body was recovered. The other bodies were later found trapped deeper inside the complex maze. A rescue diver also died during a search operation. Moscow drone attacks. Ukraine launched one of its greatest drone barrages of the war, targeting the Moscow region and other Russian areas. At least four civilians were killed and dozens more injured with damage to infrastructure. Kiev described the strikes as legitimate retaliation for recent Russian assaults on Ukrainian cities. This was the news brought to you by Pure247NewsHub.com.
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1: From the Pure 247 News Hub, this is Jojo reporting. This is your weekly news roundup. World Health Organization declares health emergency for the Ebola outbreak in the Democratic Republic of Congo. China earthquake, Detroit-bound flight diverted to Canada, Italian divers lost in the Maldives cave, Moscow drone attacks. Key smuggler arrested in Iraq. British and Iraqi authorities arrested prominent people smuggler Cardo Jaff in Iraqi Kurdistan. The operation stemmed from a detailed investigation that revealed the extent of his network and its involvement in organizing small boat crossings to the United Kingdom. The World Health Organization declares a public health emergency for the Ebola outbreak in the Democratic Republic of Congo. The World Health Organization officially designated the Ebola outbreak in the Democratic Republic of Congo with spillover into Uganda as a public health emergency of international concern. The outbreak involves Bundibugyo strain for which no specific vaccine exists. China earthquake. A 5.2 magnitude earthquake struck in South China's Guangxi region. The shallow tremor killed at least two people and injured several others, and it caused multiple buildings to collapse or sustain serious damage, forcing the urgent evacuation of more than 7,000 residents. Rescue teams have worked around the clock searching for survivors. Israeli strikes hit Gaza City in the Gaza Strip. Israeli airstrikes targeted Hezbollah militants and killed Hamas chief, the last surviving Hamas leader and most senior official suspected of planning the attack on Israel on the 7th of October. This comes during a ceasefire agreement between Israel and Hamas. However, both sides accused the other of breaking the terms of the ceasefire. Detroit-bound flight diverted to Canada. An aeroplane headed for Detroit was diverted to Canada due to a Congo passenger aboard the plane amid Ebola concerns. Panic went through flight 472 from Europe to Detroit. Fearing a possible Ebola exposure amid recent African outbreaks, the captain made the decision to divert the aircraft to a Canadian airport equipped for infectious disease protocols. After medical screening confirmed no immediate threat, the flight later continued. Italian divers lost in Maldives cave. A group of five experienced divers entered a deep underwater cave system around 50 to 60 meters down on the 14th of May but failed to resurface. One body was recovered. The other bodies were later found trapped deeper inside the complex maze. A rescue diver also died during a search operation. Moscow drone attacks. Ukraine launched one of its greatest drone barrages of the war, targeting the Moscow region and other Russian areas. At least four civilians were killed and dozens more injured with damage to infrastructure. Kiev described the strikes as legitimate retaliation for recent Russian assaults on Ukrainian cities. This was the news brought to you by Pure247NewsHub.com.
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2: 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Yes, all of that, plus some other random chat besides. 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

0: From the Pure 247 News Hub, this is Jojo reporting. This is your weekly news roundup. World Health Organization declares health emergency for the Ebola outbreak in the Democratic Republic of Congo. China earthquake, Detroit-bound flight diverted to Canada, Italian divers lost in the Maldives cave, Moscow drone attacks. Key smuggler arrested in Iraq. British and Iraqi authorities arrested prominent people smuggler Cardo Jaff in Iraqi Kurdistan. The operation stemmed from a detailed investigation that revealed the extent of his network and its involvement in organizing small boat crossings to the United Kingdom. The World Health Organization declares a public health emergency for the Ebola outbreak in the Democratic Republic of Congo. The World Health Organization officially designated the Ebola outbreak in the Democratic Republic of Congo with spillover into Uganda as a public health emergency of international concern. The outbreak involves Bundibugyo strain, for which no specific vaccine exists. China earthquake. A 5.2 magnitude earthquake struck in South China's Guangxi region. The shallow tremor killed at least two people and injured several others, and it caused multiple buildings to collapse or sustained serious damage, forcing the urgent evacuation of more than 7,000 residents. Rescue teams have worked around the clock searching for survivors. Israeli strikes hit Gaza City in the Gaza Strip. Israeli airstrikes targeted Hezbollah militants and killed Hamas chief, the last surviving Hamas leader and most senior official suspected of planning the attack on Israel on the 7th of October. This comes during a ceasefire agreement between Israel and Hamas. However, both sides accused the other of breaking the terms of the ceasefire. Detroit-bound flight diverted to Canada. An aeroplane headed for Detroit was diverted to Canada due to a Congo passenger aboard the plane amid Ebola concerns. Panic went through flight 472 from Europe to Detroit. Fearing a possible Ebola exposure amid recent African outbreaks, the captain made the decision to divert the aircraft to a Canadian airport equipped for infectious disease protocols. After medical screening confirmed no immediate threat, the flight later continued. Italian divers lost in Maldives cave. A group of five experienced divers entered a deep underwater cave system around 50 to 60 meters down on the 14th of May but failed to resurface. One body was recovered. The other bodies were later found trapped deeper inside the complex maze. A rescue diver also died during a search operation. Moscow drone attacks. Ukraine launched one of its greatest drone barrages of the war, targeting the Moscow region and other Russian areas. At least four civilians were killed and dozens more injured, with damage to infrastructure. Kiev described the strikes as legitimate retaliation for recent Russian assaults on Ukrainian cities. This was the news brought to you by Pure247NewsHub.com.
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0: criminalising small boat crossings to the United Kingdom. The World Health Organization declares a public health emergency for the Ebola outbreak in the Democratic Republic of Congo. The World Health Organization officially designated the Ebola outbreak in the Democratic Republic of Congo with spillover into Uganda as a public health emergency of international concern. The outbreak involves Bundibugyo strain, for which no specific vaccine exists. China earthquake. A 5.2 magnitude earthquake struck in South China's Guangxi region. The shallow tremor killed at least two people and injured several others, and it caused multiple buildings to collapse or sustain serious damage, forcing the urgent evacuation of more than 7,000 residents. Rescue teams have worked around the clock searching for survivors. Israeli strikes hit Gaza City in the Gaza Strip. Israeli airstrikes targeted Hezbollah militants and killed Hamas chief, the last surviving Hamas leader and most senior official suspected of planning the attack on Israel on the 7th of October. This comes during a ceasefire agreement between Israel and Hamas. However, both sides accused the other of breaking the terms of the ceasefire. Detroit-bound flight diverted to Canada. An aeroplane headed for Detroit was diverted to Canada due to a Congo passenger aboard the plane amid Ebola concerns. Panic went through flight 472 from Europe to Detroit. Fearing a possible Ebola exposure amid recent African outbreaks, the captain made the decision to divert the aircraft to a Canadian airport equipped for infectious disease protocols. After medical screening confirmed no immediate threat, the flight later continued. Italian divers lost in Maldives cave. A group of five experienced divers entered a deep underwater cave system around 50 to 60 meters down on the 14th of May but failed to resurface. One body was recovered. The other bodies were later found trapped deeper inside the complex maze. A rescue diver also died during a search operation. Moscow drone attacks. Ukraine launched one of its greatest drone barrages of the war, targeting the Moscow region and other Russian areas. At least four civilians were killed and dozens more injured, with damage to infrastructure. Kiev described the strikes as legitimate retaliation for recent Russian assaults on Ukrainian cities. This was the news brought to you by Pure247NewsHub.com.
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1: From the Pure 247 News Hub, this is Jojo reporting. This is your weekly news roundup. World Health Organization declares health emergency for the Ebola outbreak in the Democratic Republic of Congo. China earthquake, Detroit-bound flight diverted to Canada, Italian divers lost in the Maldives cave, Moscow drone attacks. Key smuggler arrested in Iraq. British and Iraqi authorities arrested prominent people smuggler Cardo Jaff in Iraqi Kurdistan. The operation stemmed from a detailed investigation that revealed the extent of his network and its involvement in organizing small

0: buildings to collapse or sustain serious damage, forcing the urgent evacuation of more than 7,000 residents. Rescue teams have worked around the clock searching for survivors. Israeli strikes hit Gaza City in the Gaza Strip. Israeli airstrikes targeted Hezbollah militants and killed Hamas chief, the last surviving Hamas leader and most senior official suspected of planning the attack on Israel on the 7th of October. This comes during a ceasefire agreement between Israel and Hamas. However, both sides accused the other of breaking the terms of the ceasefire. Detroit-bound flight diverted to Canada. An aeroplane headed for Detroit was diverted to Canada due to a Congo passenger aboard the plane amid Ebola concerns. Panic went through flight 472 from Europe to Detroit. Fearing a possible Ebola exposure amid recent African outbreaks, the captain made the decision to divert the aircraft to a Canadian airport equipped for infectious disease protocols. After medical screening confirmed no immediate threat, the flight later continued. Italian divers lost in Maldives cave. A group of five experienced divers entered a deep underwater cave system around 50 to 60 meters down on the 14th of May but failed to resurface. One body was recovered. The other bodies were later found trapped deeper inside the complex maze. A rescue diver also died during a search operation. Moscow drone attacks. Ukraine launched one of its greatest drone barrages of the war, targeting the Moscow region and other Russian areas. At least four civilians were killed and dozens more injured, with damage to infrastructure. Kiev described the strikes as legitimate retaliation for recent Russian assaults on Ukrainian cities. This was the news brought to you by Pure247NewsHub.com.
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1: From the Pure 247 News Hub, this is Jojo reporting. This is your weekly news roundup. World Health Organization declares health emergency for the Ebola outbreak in the Democratic Republic of Congo. China earthquake, Detroit-bound flight diverted to Canada, Italian divers lost in the Maldives cave, Moscow drone attacks. Key smuggler arrested in Iraq. British and Iraqi authorities arrested prominent people smuggler Cardo Jaff in Iraqi Kurdistan. The operation stemmed from a detailed investigation that revealed the extent of his network and its involvement in organizing small boat crossings to the United Kingdom. The World Health Organization declares a public health emergency for the Ebola outbreak in the Democratic Republic of Congo. The World Health Organization officially designated the Ebola outbreak in the Democratic Republic of Congo with spillover into Uganda as a public health emergency of international concern. The outbreak involves Bundibugyo strain, for which no specific vaccine exists. China earthquake. A 5.2 magnitude earthquake struck in South China's Guangxi region. The shallow tremor killed at least two people and injured several others, and it caused multiple buildings to

0: Congo passenger aboard the plane amid Ebola concerns. Panic went through flight 472 from Europe to Detroit. Fearing a possible Ebola exposure amid recent African outbreaks, the captain made the decision to divert the aircraft to a Canadian airport equipped for infectious disease protocols. After medical screening confirmed no immediate threat, the flight later continued. Italian divers lost in Maldives cave. A group of five experienced divers entered a deep underwater cave system around 50 to 60 meters down on the 14th of May but failed to resurface. One body was recovered, the other bodies were later found trapped deeper inside the complex maze. A rescue diver also died during a search operation. Moscow drone attacks. Ukraine launched one of its greatest drone barrages of the war, targeting the Moscow region and other Russian areas. At least four civilians were killed and dozens more injured, with damage to infrastructure. Kiev described the strikes as legitimate retaliation for recent Russian assaults on Ukrainian cities. This was the news brought to you by Pure247NewsHub.com.
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1: From the Pure 247 News Hub, this is Jojo reporting. This is your weekly news roundup. World Health Organization declares health emergency for the Ebola outbreak in the Democratic Republic of Congo. China earthquake, Detroit-bound flight diverted to Canada, Italian divers lost in the Maldives cave, Moscow drone attacks. Key smuggler arrested in Iraq. British and Iraqi authorities arrested prominent people smuggler Cardo Jaff in Iraqi Kurdistan. The operation stemmed from a detailed investigation that revealed the extent of his network and its involvement in organizing small boat crossings to the United Kingdom. The World Health Organization declares a public health emergency for the Ebola outbreak in the Democratic Republic of Congo. The World Health Organization officially designated the Ebola outbreak in the Democratic Republic of Congo with spillover into Uganda as a public health emergency of international concern. The outbreak involves Bundibugyo strain, for which no specific vaccine exists. China earthquake. A 5.2 magnitude earthquake struck in South China's Guangxi region. The shallow tremor killed at least two people and injured several others, and it caused multiple buildings to collapse or sustained serious damage, forcing the urgent evacuation of more than 7,000 residents. Rescue teams have worked around the clock searching for survivors. Israeli strikes hit Gaza City in the Gaza Strip. Israeli airstrikes targeted Hezbollah militants and killed Hamas chief, the last surviving Hamas leader and most senior official suspected of planning the attack on Israel on the 7th of October. This comes during a ceasefire agreement between Israel and Hamas. However, both sides accused the other of breaking the terms of the ceasefire. Detroit-bound flight diverted to Canada. An aeroplane headed for Detroit was diverted to Canada due to a

0: A rescue diver also died during a search operation. Moscow drone attacks. Ukraine launched one of its greatest drone barrages of the war, targeting the Moscow region and other Russian areas. At least 4 civilians were killed and dozens more injured, with damage to infrastructure. Kiev described the strikes as legitimate retaliation for recent Russian assaults on Ukrainian cities. This was the news brought to you by Pure247NewsHub.com.
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Now I'm on holy ground. Can't fight these battles alone. They after my home, they after my mind, they after my time. You said I'm in air, they after the throne. I thought I was running from demons, but maybe I'm running from me. And my tether is Roman, running from clones. We talk about running the city.

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1: From the Pure 247 News Hub, this is Jojo reporting. This is your weekly news roundup. World Health Organization declares health emergency for the Ebola outbreak in the Democratic Republic of Congo. China earthquake, Detroit-bound flight diverted to Canada, Italian divers lost in the Maldives cave, Moscow drone attacks. Key smuggler arrested in Iraq. British and Iraqi authorities arrested prominent people smuggler Kardo Jaff in Iraqi Kurdistan. The operation stemmed from a detailed investigation that revealed the extent of his network and its involvement in organizing small boat crossings to the United Kingdom. The World Health Organization declares a public health emergency for the Ebola outbreak in the Democratic Republic of Congo. The World Health Organization officially designated the Ebola outbreak in the Democratic Republic of Congo with spillover into Uganda as a public health emergency of international concern. The outbreak involves Bundibugyo strain, for which no specific vaccine exists. China earthquake. A 5.2 magnitude earthquake struck in South China's Guangxi region. The shallow tremor killed at least two people and injured several others, and it caused multiple buildings to collapse or sustained serious damage, forcing the urgent evacuation of more than 7,000 residents. Rescue teams have worked around the clock searching for survivors. Israeli strikes hit Gaza City in the Gaza Strip. Israeli airstrikes targeted Hezbollah militants and killed Hamas chief, the last surviving Hamas leader and most senior official suspected of planning the attack on Israel on the 7th of October. This comes during a ceasefire agreement between Israel and Hamas. However, both sides accused the other of breaking the terms of the ceasefire. Detroit-bound flight diverted to Canada. An aeroplane headed for Detroit was diverted to Canada due to a Congo passenger aboard the plane amid Ebola concerns. Panic went through flight 472 from Europe to Detroit. Fearing a possible Ebola exposure amid recent African outbreaks, the captain made the decision to divert the aircraft to a Canadian airport equipped for infectious disease protocols. After medical screening confirmed no immediate threat, the flight later continued. Italian divers lost in Maldives cave. A group of five experienced divers entered a deep underwater cave system around 50 to 60 meters down on the 14th of May but failed to resurface. One body was recovered. The other bodies were later found trapped deeper inside the complex maze.

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11: There is a world of difference between faith and the faith. Faith is what we believe. The Bible said that we are saved by faith alone, not just by accepting a miracle or two or three, no, but placing our whole faith in the Lord Jesus Christ as the only Savior and Lord. Faith is what we believe. You got it? But the faith is the totality of biblical truth. Now, beloved, you know this as well as I do, that everything we have is a trust. It's given to us in trust. We own nothing. We are managers and we are custodians for everything that comes our way, everything. Please listen carefully. I have taught for many years that God is watching as He gives us things in place them in our hands, whatever blessings they may be. He's watching and He's seeing how we're handling that and how we steward our time, our talent, and our treasure. For the person who says, well, I just give God His 10% and I do what I want with the 90%, the truth is, God is just as interested in what you do with the 90% as the 10% you give away. Listen to me. When God entrusts us with everything or anything, He is watching. He's watching to see how we're going to handle it, how we're going to do it. Because Jesus taught over and over again that those who are faithful with little going to be faithful with much. So He gives you a little to watch what you do with it. And then He blesses you more and more and more as we become trustworthy. Now, I can tell you categorically, God

and perverted. The psalmist in Psalm 11 asks, if the foundation be destroyed, what can the righteous do? Jude answered the question in verses 3 and 4 of Jude. Turn with me, if you haven't already. Jude, we started in the last message, in that one chapter epistle, verses 3 and 4. Although I was very eager to write to you about the salvation that we share, I felt compelled, here's that word again, compelled. I felt compelled to write to you and urge you to contend for the faith. For certain men whose condemnation was written about long ago have secretly slipped in among you. They are godless men who change the grace of the Lord into license for immorality and deny Jesus Christ, our sovereign Lord. I would rather preach 1,000 sermons on the gospel of Jesus Christ than one sermon in the battle for the truth of that word. Just understand that. I would rather preach 1,000 sermons on comforting, encouraging the believers than to get involved in the polemics with the apostates. Is it God in heaven knows that that's just who I am? That's my heart. And that is why through the years I got invited to come and debate this famous person or that famous person. I turned them flat down. I feel deeply with the Apostle Jude. I feel deeply about what happened and how the Holy Spirit changed what he wants to speak about to what he did not want to speak about. And how he wanted to talk about salvation and the gospel of Jesus Christ, but then he was compelled by the Holy Spirit to change course, compelled by the Holy Spirit from explaining the gospel to fighting the good fight of faith. But apparently the Holy Spirit must have whispered in Jude's ear as he beginning to write his epistle. Obviously, the Holy Spirit must have whispered, Jude, Paul, Peter, and John, they all have written about the subject of salvation. I need you to write about an equally important matter. I need you to sound the alarm. I need you to tell my believers about the absolute necessity of contending for the faith. I need you to warn them because it's a matter of life and death. I need you to exhort them not to shy away from the battlefield, for the Christian life is a battlefield, not a playground. The sovereign God in his will called me to be in the front line for the last 52 years. He called me out of my comfort zone. He called me to contend for the faith. He called me to sound the alarm. You must understand, the faith is God's self-revelation as it is revealed in his book, the Bible. The faith is the unfolding of God's salvation plan from Genesis to Revelation. The faith is found in the book of God. The faith is the fact that God made only one provision for salvation. Not too many roads will lead to God. Only one. His name is Jesus. The faith is that Jesus and only Jesus is the way, the truth, and the life. The faith says only obedience to the command of Jesus is the evidence of one's salvation. The faith means that the Bible, it's not a fairy tale once upon a time. No, no, no. It was once and for all given to us. It is a closed book. It cannot be added to or subtracted from. And that is why Jude says, once delivered. Once delivered. What's that mean? Once delivered. It's given to us once and for all. You can't pick and choose. You can't accept this part or reject that part. It's not a smorgasbord.

0: Lord is not as a buffet, all you can eat breakfast buffet down at the corral. No. In fact, Galatians 1:8, Paul said about that faith, he said, if we or an angel from heaven should preach another gospel other than the one we preach to you, let him be eternally condemned. Please hear me right. Just as God once and for all created all the stars in the galaxies and placed them in their orbit, and he gave them names, just as God once and for all named all the stars, so is the Bible. But Jude is even saying more than that. He's saying the faith is a trust. It's a trust. And we are custodians of that trust. We are custodians of it. We are stewards of it. And that is why Jude did not begin by telling us to contend for the faith. He didn't begin there. He began by telling us about this incomprehensible, it really is an inexplicable privilege that God has given us, namely that we are compelled, that we are beloved, that we are kept, and that we are blessed. And after he shows us the incredible lavishing of God's amazing grace, then he says, contend for that faith. A little over 2 decades ago, I became a custodian of a friend's will. Needless to say, that caused me 2 years of heartburn, headache, and a few sleepless nights, simply because some unscrupulous people decided to contest the will of my friends, which was very clear and unambiguous. They wanted to change it, they wanted to modify it, they wanted to alter it. But my family would tell you, and those so close to me, about my absolute fidelity to my stewardship, all of my stewardship, all of it. So I made it clear to these folks that no matter what happens, do or die, I will follow meticulously the stated will of the one who trusted me. Since he's gone to glory and is not here, I am totally trusted to carry his will. God is deeply concerned about our trustworthiness of the gospel of truth. After 52 years of preaching, I am so nervous. I'm so in awe of handling the truth of the Word of God. I'm so apprehensive about accurately dividing the Word of God that I run the stairs to hide my knocking knees. This is the battle for our generation. This is the battle, and we dare not lose it. Do we have to be contentious in our contending for the faith? Not at all. Not at all. Not one bit. We do the contending for the faith with love in our hearts. With love in our hearts. No bitterness, no hatred, no anger. That's not who we are. That is not, that is alien to our cult, to our heavenly blood that's flowing in our veins. We contend for the truth with a smile on our face and the love in our hearts. If we do not love them, why in the world would we even contend for the faith at all? Just let them perish in sin. But because of our love for God and for the gospel and for his word, because of our love for people, we want to see them truly saved, not just churched. You cannot contend for the faith if you don't know the faith, if you don't love the faith, and if you don't live the faith. It is only when you know, love, and live the faith can you truly contend for the faith? Another question. Where are we and with whom should we contend for the faith? We contend for the faith with those who sneak into churches like the serpent of old and try to do an inside job in the church. We contend for the faith with those who may be in pulpits, but they're preaching partial truth. We contend for the faith with those who may sneak into a Bible-believing church and for the purpose of changing, modifying, falsifying, or bringing doubt to the truth. Why? Because if we let them go unchallenged, it is only a matter of time before they can cause a whole lot of harm, a whole lot of harm. For the first 500 years of the Christian faith, the Church of Jesus Christ was plagued by all sorts of heresies, all sorts of heresies. I mean, I can name just from the top of my head at least six or seven. These heresies had to do with the divinity of Christ, with the authority of the Scripture, and with the Holy Trinity, and on and on and on. Please listen to me. Whenever the gospel is preached, Satan is always at the heels of the preaching of the gospel, trying to falsify it. And so those early days of the Christian church, there were some who valiantly contended for the faith and stood, and some of them lost their lives to depose the heretics. And sometimes these heretics, a cult-like, they leave those countries and they go somewhere else as a cult. Verse 4 again. Certain men whose condemnation was written about long ago have secretly slipped in among you. Beloved, the tragedy today is there's so many Christian believers who have no discernment. If you want to cry to God for something, cry that God would give us discernment among the believers. Why? Because history is littered with examples of how Christians were snookered by falsehood again and again and again. Many Christians taught that out of the kindness of their heart, let's listen to the other side. Other side? There is no other side. Are you with me? There is no other side. It's only Jesus. And before they knew it, they were taken over. Oh, we've seen one denomination after another, even in my lifetime, my involvement with these, one denomination after another fell into disbelief of the truth. But it all started by non-discerning believers who, out of the kindness of their heart, they said, well, let's listen to the false teachers. Think about it this way. Out of the 100 colleges, the first 100 colleges in America, 88 of them were founded to prepare young men for ministry. This includes Harvard. And Harvard now has 40 chaplains. The head chaplain is an atheist. The non-discerning Christians think that one preacher is as good as another, that one teacher is as good as another, that one communicator is good as the other. The truth is the apostates are great communicators. They really are. They are charming and they are oh so sweet. Do you know the story of the frog in the kettle? The water was tepid, but the heat was on. Slowly, and because it was a slow heat, the frog boiled in the water because it didn't jump out as soon as she felt the heat. The frogs are in the kettle, and the kettle is boiling. The word Jude uses here about this slipped in, the word slipped in, it's the word actually used for an alligator. If you see an alligator lying on the bank of the river, you don't know if it's a log or because it's still, very still, and without a ripple, they slip into the river water. Oh, outwardly they appear so loving, so kind, but inwardly they're full of themselves. Outwardly they say all the right words, but inwardly they do not fear God. And that is why Paul said in 2 Timothy 3:5, there he described them that they have the form of godliness, but they deny its power. Oh, they appear to be so caring, so sympathetic, and oh, they are gifted. But the poison drips into the souls of the unsuspecting. Now, before I run out of time, I need to tell you something else of equal importance. Apostasy did not start in the 21st church. As I already told you, even the first 5 centuries of Christian faith. But apostasy really started in the Garden of Eden. That's where it started. When Eve knew what God said, they knew God's word, but she allowed Satan to plant the seeds of doubt. Seeds of doubt in her mind. Do you really think that the Bible is for today? Oh, don't get me wrong. I'm not against the Bible. It's a great book. But it's for bygone days. But now we know more because we have more scientific knowledge and understanding than they had back then. Every word that I just uttered came from the mouth of one of those apostates. Jude said, they pervert the grace of God. When people use the grace of God to rationalize sin, it is not the grace of God. God's grace is unmerited favor, not license to sin. God's grace puts you on your knees before God, not fills you with arrogance. God's grace causes us to want to please God, not tempt God. God's grace restrains us, not gives us unbridled passion. God's grace causes me to blush and feel shame when I sin, not proud of my sin. God's grace leads me to daily purify myself, not fill me with perversion. But I want to take a moment just before I close to speak to that one person, whether here or watching, that person who's being deceived about or about to be deceived into doubting the authority of the Word of God. That one person, I want to speak to that person just for 2 seconds, that person who's about to be deceived into doubting the relevance of the Word of God to their life, what's going on in their life now, today. Speak to that person who may just tired of getting convicted by the Word of God and looking for some preacher, looking for some Bible teacher that tell them it's okay to be in sin. I want you to know that there is power in the blood of Christ. There is strength in the name of the Lord. And He wants to save from the guttermost to the uttermost.
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2: Growing up as a child, I had many family members, including my mother, who was an addict. Life was really lonely. I don't think I ever heard anyone say, "I love you." When I was about 27, I was seeing a man that ended up putting drugs into a drink of mine. I did it again, again, and again, and just never stopped. I put myself in a lot of physically dangerous situations. I ended up having to stab a drug dealer who had attacked me, and I sat for about 6 months in jail. So I had literally nothing to live for, I felt like. It had gotten so bad in jail. I was physically aggressive and harming myself. They ended up actually putting me on 23-hour-a-day isolation. I needed someone to care about me, and God brought me Stacy, who did jail ministries.
3: I met Erin while she was incarcerated. When she was in lockdown, I would sit by the door and talk to her and sing to her.
2: One of the girls felt pity for me, and she slid that tablet underneath of the door. I found Michael Youssef and Leading the Way Ministries, and everything was available in that app. I started to understand who God was. I wanted to change. I wanted to be what God wanted me to be. I wanted to do what God wanted me to do.
3: She was on fire. You know, I was only able to see her once a week. Those sermons were a part of her daily routine. And without that, I don't know if she would have grown as much as she did.
2: God has opened up so many doors in my life that I really never thought were ever going to happen for me. After I was released from jail, I put in an application at Quincy Recycle, and I think I was hired the same day I went in and spoke. My boss, Kyle, ended up being a Christian. I knew that this was definitely something God was putting in front of me.
4: Erin's been a big part of the team for several years and always willing to learn, very dependable, easy to like, easy to work with, and does so with a smile and a can-do attitude. To watch Erin speak about her faith very candidly, it's wonderful to hear it. It kind of helped bring in the light to others. Hats off 100 times over to Leading the Way and to others that helped. The Word of God, the Bible, can and should be shared through any open door available.
2: I feel important, needed, and loved. All of the trials that brought me into the jail was everything that needed to happen in order for that tablet to be slid underneath the door to me and for me to hear Michael Youssef's teachings. Michael Youssef proves he is just trying to bring people to Jesus. With the navigators and the open door, my journal that I actually get in the mail, and I'm definitely thankful that God put him here to do this job, and he does it so well.
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2: I was about 5k off the coast paddling, and I was watching this storm on the land, and it hit, literally hit a mountain. Rather just going over the top of it, just turned and just came straight at me. You can't stay on the board in that instance, so I literally am jumping off the back of the board. I've got everything tethered down on the board, and I'm just holding on to the back of the board.
3: As I walked in, there was a fight going on the floor. There was a police sergeant sailing over the desk to help with restraining somebody. And the doors were clanging shut, all the big metal gates, and there were alarms going off and radios. And I felt this most enormous peace come over me because I realized that this is where God wanted me to spend my career behind bars.
4: It was like a baptism of fire, and it was like the most socially deprived council wards in Britain. And then we were going into schools, and then kids were coming to the gigs, but then knocking on my door at night, and I was out there playing football to 11:30 p.m. at night, 12 o'clock, feeding kids, running youth clubs.
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1: From the Pure 247 News Hub, this is Jojo reporting. This is your weekly news roundup. World Health Organization declares health emergency for the Ebola outbreak in the Democratic Republic of Congo. China earthquake, Detroit-bound flight diverted to Canada, Italian divers lost in the Maldives cave, Moscow drone attacks. Key smuggler arrested in Iraq. British and Iraqi authorities arrested prominent people smuggler Cardo Jaff in Iraqi Kurdistan. The operation stemmed from a detailed investigation that revealed the extent of his network and its involvement in organizing small boat crossings to the United Kingdom. The World Health Organization declares a public health emergency for the Ebola outbreak in the Democratic Republic of Congo. The World Health Organization officially designated the Ebola outbreak in the Democratic Republic of Congo with spillover into Uganda as a public health emergency of international concern. The outbreak involves Bundibugyo strain, for which no specific vaccine exists. China earthquake. A 5.2 magnitude earthquake struck in South China's Guangxi region. The shallow tremor killed at least two people and injured several others, and it caused multiple buildings to collapse or sustain serious damage, forcing the urgent evacuation of more than 7,000 residents. Rescue teams have worked around the clock searching for survivors. Israeli strikes hit Gaza City in the Gaza Strip. Israeli airstrikes targeted Hezbollah militants and killed Hamas chief, the last surviving Hamas leader and most senior official suspected of planning the attack on Israel on the 7th of October. This comes during a ceasefire agreement between Israel and Hamas. However, both sides accused the other of breaking the terms of the ceasefire. Detroit-bound flight diverted to Canada. An aeroplane headed for Detroit was diverted to Canada due to a Congo passenger aboard the plane amid Ebola concerns. Panic went through flight 472 from Europe to Detroit. Fearing a possible Ebola exposure amid recent African outbreaks, the captain made the decision to divert the aircraft to a Canadian airport equipped for infectious disease protocols. After medical screening confirmed no immediate threat, the flight later continued. Italian divers lost in Maldives cave. A group of five experienced divers entered a deep underwater cave system around 50 to 60 meters down on the 14th of May but failed to resurface. One body was recovered. The other bodies were later found trapped deeper inside the complex maze. A rescue diver also died during a search operation. Moscow drone attacks. Ukraine launched one of its greatest drone barrages of the war, targeting the Moscow region and other Russian areas. At least four civilians were killed and dozens more injured, with damage to infrastructure. Kiev described the strikes as legitimate retaliation for recent Russian assaults on Ukrainian cities. This was the news brought to you by Pure247NewsHub.com.
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1: Yeah, it is very, it's kind of disorienting because we are on endurance at 1 o'clock, 1 p.m. this Sunday. The times have changed and we are now enjoying this new time slot between Leading the Way and the Family Focus Show. So we're going to get you all set up and prepped for the dynamic duo who'll be coming on from 3 o'clock. And we're here with you for the next couple of hours talking about faith and fitness.
0: And bringing you some brilliant music. We've currently got Chariots of Fire with Vangelis, which is, we haven't played this in a while actually. It's a brilliant way to...
1: I know, it's such a great intro.
0: Yeah, to set the show up. And we kickstarted today's show with U2, Bullet the Blue Sky. We've got loads more brilliant music where that came from. Oh, we haven't actually mentioned Stephen D here and Nathan Thomas.
1: Yeah, that's our names in case you're wondering. And we'll be keeping you company for the next couple of hours right here on Pure 24/7 Radio.

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1: And me, Nathan Thomas.
0: Good afternoon to you. Normally we say like good evening to you.
1: I almost did generally.
0: Because on the Endurance Show, normally it's in the evening. We've changed the timings, which is, change is as good as a rest. It's actually really nice to be on this time of day, which is really, it's a little bit different. It's nice. So normally we'll be joined by Matt Dick, but this week things are a little bit different. He's actually sent through a voice note for us. So he's explained all the news in a brief, just like a description of all the news. He runs through all kinds of different things. So we'll be playing that for you after... I want to say after 7 o'clock.
1: You're going to say 7 o'clock, but no, it's after 2 o'clock.
0: After 2 o'clock. So he'll be joining us with the news of sports. So we'll play that for you. And we also have, as always, have tons of great music for you.
1: Oh,
0: but
1: yeah.
0: I just wanted to mention yesterday we were on location at Cliff Fest, bringing you live radio, interviewing some of the amazing people there. Some great stories we're able to hear. It was really interesting chatting to some of the medics that were on standby. They always have medics there. They were really interesting to chat to. There were some other folks around and we were able to bring their conversations to you on the radio as well. So yeah, it was a really interesting day.
1: It was fantastic. I had a lot of good fun. And as you say, lots of great conversations. We spoke to all kinds of people, including Cam from One Way UK. And we had the cake lady, as she will forever be known. Yeah. I believe she was actually called Sophie.
0: Yes.
1: But she was bringing cakes to the event, which is always good.
0: On that note, shout out to someone who got in touch yesterday, someone called Steve. Now, we mentioned how we didn't have access to WhatsApp whilst we were on location. So unfortunately, we didn't give a shout out then. So shout out to Steve, who said he'd been working all day and listening to the show. He enjoyed the music and was loving the interview with the cake lady. Keep it going. Brilliant stuff is what he was saying. So shout out to Steve. Thank you so much for getting in touch. Really sorry we couldn't shout out to you yesterday because WhatsApp wasn't available to us whilst we were on location.
1: Yeah, so, there are certain limitations when you're not actually in the studio where we are now.
0: Yeah, so where we are now, we can even have aircon if we wanted.
1: We could, that's very true.
0: It's on standby.
1: We might need it because honestly, we've got a bit of a heat wave this weekend. We've got the windows wide open and it doesn't feel any cooler for that. But still, we could talk a bit about enduring heat because it's quite hot today.
0: Yes, it is indeed. Speaking of it being quite hot, there is something we can do on a hot sunny day, and actually it's not necessarily all that advisable, but you could soak up the sun. You might be seeing where I'm going with this.
1: Yeah,
0: Sheryl Crow, Soak Up the Sun. This is from her 2002 album, I want to say 2002, pretty sure. It's a brilliant album, one of her best. I think it's actually self-titled. Am I right in thinking that?
1: I can't remember. It might be Come On, Come On.
0: Is that the name of the album? Well, it's one of the songs on there. Anyway, it's a brilliant album, and this is the second song in there, I think. It's called Soak Up the Sun, which is perfect for today.

0: Soak Up the Sun, Sheryl Crow. It's a really fitting song to be playing for you during this heat wave. It is really rather hot. We'll try our best not to talk too much about how it's really hot, because that's the very British thing to do.
1: It is very British.
0: Were you complaining about how cold it was a week or two ago? Now we're complaining about how hot it was. We'll try our best not to. We'll try to endure it as best we can and not complain, but no promises. I mean, we're British. We're just going to end up talking about the weather.
1: Yeah.

0: Do you know, it's interesting. Soaking up the sun might not actually be all that wise an idea. There's something to be said for avoiding being in the sun too much, especially during the heat of the day. Mm. And especially since no one's actually used to it. So although this is a brilliant song and we talk about soaking up the sun, actually, I thought it might not be the best thing in the world. Unless you've got some really good sun cream and you're just very conscious of how long you're in the sun for.
1: That's true. But even though you can potentially be out in the sun with modern day sun cream, doesn't necessarily mean that you should.
0: Yeah, I think an advisory is no more than 15 minutes and definitely avoid the heat of the day.
1: Yes.
0: Unless you can't. Obviously, there are reasons why you might have to be out during the heat of the day, especially to the all emergency services and stuff like that. So, you know, shout out.

0: 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Brilliantly upbeat and energetic song. Now, shout out to Andy B, who got in touch via WhatsApp with a gift. You know, we played Chariots of Fire. Well, he's got a gift from the Chariots of Fire film. It's iconic. I have actually seen the film Chariots of Fire.
1: But it's fantastic,
0: even
1: yeah.
0: If you haven't seen the film, you're probably familiar with that bit of clip. So he says, E for electric, E for energizing, E for electrifying, E for A up, lads. A up, you know, H for the minus the H.
1: Oh, yeah.
0: A up, lads. He's cheering us on here on The Endurance Show. Completely different time as well. And that's not, I mean, we've mentioned this, and I suppose it's pretty obvious because we're here at a different time. But, it, you know,

0: Lenny Gravitz there, Fly Away, such a cool song. This is the Endurance Show on Pure 24/7 Radio. And you may have noticed that this is a bit different to what would normally be on at this time. It was Coffee Table Theology with Gareth Higgs last week. But he's taken a little bit of time off with things going on in his life, needs some time to get those sort of sorted. So hopefully he'll be back by like the end of the year or something. But for the meantime, we've updated the schedule to move Endurance to fill this slot between Leading the Way and Family Focus. And we're delighted to be here with you at this new time, although we are a bit we're struggling to know what to talk about because it's so strange to be on at this time.
1: What do we normally talk about? But interestingly enough, you mentioned Leading the Way, which is the hour just before this, and we were listening to it. It's really powerful.
0: Oh yeah,
1: stuff.
0: Great stuff.
1: Dr. Michael Youssef really knows what he's doing when he's preaching, and so we're able to hear his message, which was really rather powerful, talking about false preachers, wasn't he? False.
0: Yeah, yeah.
1: What was the word he used? Apostates.
0: I think apostate is the right word.
1: A big word, I suppose, but it's not actually a big word in terms of number of letters. On Scrabble, I don't think it's that big.
0: No, but
1: a
0: it
1: word.
0: Might seem like a bit of a fancy theological term, but it just means people who are basically dodgy teachers. People who are not speaking the actual truth, but are perhaps twisting the truth or sort of mixing the truth with lies. We see that all over the place, don't we? But it's especially dangerous when it comes to matters of spiritual matters, which is what he's referring to really, life and death really, because it's not something we want people to be deceiving us about.
1: Yeah, I mentioned that analogy of a frog in a kettle. I've always thought it was a frog in a saucepan, but images of a kettle, you know, electric kettle.
0: Well, that makes more sense actually, because it slowly builds up heat, doesn't it?
1: Yeah. And the idea that a frog wouldn't think to jump out. If you put a frog into boiling water, it's immediately going to jump out.
0: Yeah, yeah.
1: If you slowly heat up the water. I don't know if anyone's actually done that. It seems like animal cruelty. I'm sure there's laws against that. But I think the theory...
0: Don't try this at home.
1: Yeah. But it is very, very true that people can just ever so slightly remove certain truths. And, and all that can be applied in any area of life.
0: Absolutely.
1: In news, you know, what we read in the news, just ever so slightly skewering the truth to make it seem not what it is. And then over time, we kind of come to believe something that isn't true. So we've always got to keep our wits about us.
0: Yes.
1: But Andy B got in touch to say, a segment talking about what you'll be talking about. That's how we started this link, isn't it? We're just thrown. It's a different time of day. And trying not to mention it, but it is rather hot.
0: It is rather warm, yes.
1: I've got a fan in front of me, which is amazing. But you haven't got one, have you?
0: I haven't, no. But I'm closer to the window, so I have that advantage. It balances out nicely.
1: Well, I'm not sure the window's really doing anything, though.
0: No, I did put my hand out the window to feel if there was some air coming, some, you know, a current of air, but there's just nothing.
1: I know, it's a shock to the system. I mean, at one level, this is how it should be probably around May. You're going to experience heat waves. I remember last year we had one at the end of April. To be honest, we're not so much surprised by how hot it is, but how cold it has been, rather. I think that's the shock to the system.
0: It's a long time coming, this particular heat wave.
1: Yeah.
0: And if I may mention something briefly on the idea of the frog and the kettle, that's why we always need to remain vigilant, isn't it? And really cautious about what we are consuming, which we always promote on Pure 247 Radio. Be very careful what you listen to. And that's why all the music we choose is free of bad language. And we make sure that we bring you only what is pure, hence Pure 247 Radio. And it's great to have you with us this Sunday.

0: look up. I am conscious that Lauren Daigle was actually played in the last hour on the radio, but she's such a great artist. What's the harm in playing Lauren Daigle in the last hour and this hour as well?
1: I don't see any problem with that whatsoever. And that is such a wonderful song. It's the title track of her album, Look Up Child, which is really good.
0: Yeah, 2018 is the year that one came out. Now, this next song I want to play simply because I want to play it. It's just absolutely brilliant. And I think it is the most summery song that we have on the system.

0: 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I'm from Faith in Kids, and this is Pure 24/7 Radio.
1: Are you feeling like the week has knocked you off your feet? 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
1: Almost got it right there.
0: So close. It's a brand new time, so we're still getting used to it. You've just heard The Cause, I Do What I Like, which is a brilliant song. Always makes me think of summer, that does actually, which leads us quite nicely on to this next study we're going to talk about. But before we get into that, I was just sharing the photos that I'd taken over the last couple of days. I'm not brilliant at taking photos. I mean, sum total, 8 photos is what I took at Clearfest. It's not my strong suit. And I think partially because I don't need to take loads of photos because I know that Nathan Thomas will.
1: Yeah, that's true. I tend to get quite a lot of photos of the event, and I've got loads on the camera, the big camera of the interview guests, the stand, and just the general location, which is pretty beautiful in the Peak District. But oddly enough, I usually take a lot more photos than I did on my phone, but I only got a total of 2, and they were both selfies of exactly the same place. But I saw your photos. I thought they were really great. You captured the landscapes really nicely. You even got a squirrel.
0: Yeah. You don't see many squirrels this time of year, but yeah, there's a picture of a squirrel I managed to capture. I mean, faintly, I had to draw a circle around it so you could see where it was.
1: Red circle, this teeny little grey thing in the tree.
0: It's hard to capture because you can't zoom in enough. They were really, really tall trees, which actually surprised me. It was nice because it was cool and shaded there.
1: Yeah, yeah.
0: Yeah. Trying not to speak about how cool and warm and all that, but I'm not doing a great job. So we've got an interesting stuff here about summer, when summer actually begins. We'll jump into that after Adele with Set Fire to the Rain, which certainly feels like what's happened.

0: Just for the record, I didn't capture a squirrel. Like, there was no animal cruelty going on. It's just that I caught it within the shot on the camera.
1: That's yeah, you didn't capture it, you shot it.
0: That's worse. Yeah, so Andy B got in touch to say you captured a squirrel. How long did you hold it for? Was it upset at its captivity? There was no captive squirrels. It was entirely free and, you know, it could go about, no problems. I managed to capture it on photo.
1: You managed to document the species from afar with your camera.
0: That's more.

0: I think she was singing just now, Let It Burn, in that song, Set Fire to the Rain. And that is kind of what's happening right now.
1: Yeah, I think if you were to have water outside now, it would, I say burn, but it would evaporate quite quickly.
0: Yeah, setting fire to the rain. I think I know what she means. She just means a hot day like
1: this.
0: Oh,
1: that's what she means. Because I've always wondered, what does that song actually mean? It's very poetic. It's very catchy, but...
0: She just wants a hot, sunny day, that's all.
1: Okay.
0: So we've got some gifts coming in from Andy B in reference to me shooting a squirrel or capturing a squirrel. There was no animal cruelty going on. I just documented it on the camera on my phone. That's the phrase we're going for now.
1: I think, yeah, the technical term is you've recorded it with an image capture.
0: Or I took a photo. That would be better, wouldn't it?
1: No, I took a picture.
0: Took a picture of a squirrel.
1: Snapped a photo.
0: Yeah, that's better. Rather than saying that I shot or captured a squirrel. There was no animal cruelty. It's all good. The squirrel was perfectly happy when I left it. Anyway.
1: That's good to know.
0: Yes. We have an interesting study to do with summer and when it actually begins. So take it away.
1: Mind you say the squirrel was happy when you left. Was it happy when you arrived? Could have been in a bad mood then, in which case nothing you could have done would have helped.
0: It seemed quite unbothered. It was...
1: happy as Larry, going about its own business.
0: It was eating a nut.
1: Oh, well, it must have been happy.
0: Exactly.
1: There you go. Okay, cool. Well, I'm glad we've established that. So this new study confirms, apparently, when most people think that summer actually starts. Now, of course, this is only relevant in the Northern Hemisphere, but it would seem as though when summer comes, people tend to consider the start of summer being a bit earlier than the official start of summer. So you may see it in your calendar, the official summertime begins. We have it on most calendars. I don't know who's determined the official start of summer. I don't know if
0: Isn't it to do with the summer equinox?
1: It's probably something to do with that. I really don't know. Probably ought to look into it. But apparently most people consider the real start of summer being different. So much as the scientists have determined when summer starts, most people think it's earlier. And apparently it's about the 21st of May in the Northern Hemisphere. About 92% of people saying that they switch into summer mode. They shift to they mentally shift to summer mode a few weeks before the official start of summer.
0: Interesting. So I've always thought of summer beginning of June roughly, but it's not an exact science. So, I mean, I look out the window now, I'm thinking this is summer. This isn't really spring anymore.
1: No, but I guess one could say that summer has begun, because it does feel that way. But I always think of summer starting in June, really. That's been my understanding because, you know, May is still kind of the month of spring. The beginning of May is often quite cold, like spring.
0: Yeah.
1: I would say June. That feels like the start of spring to me.
0: Interesting how people can have different views on when summer actually begins.
1: Yeah.
0: As you mentioned, this is only relevant in the Northern Hemisphere. It's a completely different kettle of fish in the Southern Hemisphere, which always surprises me.
1: But I suppose the same principle could apply in that people feel that summer starts mentally before it officially starts.
0: Yeah, so I suppose you've got more sunglasses on sale or stuff. I don't know.
1: Yeah.
0: More bottles. People stocking up on bottles of sun cream and making sure their ice trays are filled or whatever they do for summer. So Andy B's got in touch. We were talking about squirrels and how the squirrel must be happy because he had a nut. And Andy B's asking what type of nut. And he's cashew, peanut, almond, Brazil. Honestly, I assumed an acorn because that's what we always see Scrat having. But I don't actually know.
1: That's where you've got your scientific understanding of squirrels from Scrat. I'm not sure he's the best example because, you know, but it could have been an acorn. It could have been, what kind of things do squirrels eat? They just...
0: I presume any nuts they can get out of their hands on. What's the common one you see in the UK? Is it hazelnuts? You can see them.
1: Yeah.
0: Hazelnuts or I just assume acorns. But anyway.
1: I don't know.
0: And also, did it warn people with nut allergies? I assume it's impossible for a squirrel to have a nut allergy because otherwise how would it survive? But I suppose theoretically that would be a whole other problem. Like you have that vegetarian shark that was a real thing.
1: Oh, yeah.
0: And it comes up in films, vegetarian sharks and vegetarian animals in, you know.
1: Oh, like on Finding Nemo, those sharks that were trying to, they were in a support group to try and stop eating fish.
0: Yeah, like that.
1: Fish are friends, not food.
0: You could hypothetically have a squirrel allergic to nuts in a film. That could be funny.
1: Maybe he's trying to get on a nut-free diet, gluten-free diet.
0: Yeah, you could have anything. I'm pretty sure all squirrels can eat nuts that they don't have allergies.
1: You'd hope so, because, yeah.
0: We should look into this, but I'm pretty confident.

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1: So we were just talking a moment ago about fish are friends, not food. That's the scene from Finding Nemo, and the sharks aren't eating fish, in reference to a squirrel that I saw eating a nut. I'm wondering if there was such a thing as a squirrel not eating nuts. But anyway, we got on some random stuff today.
2: Yeah.
1: This is the endurance show, where we often introduce it as being a show where we talk about faith and fitness. I think we need to caveat that as we sometimes talk about faith and fitness, we often talk about all sorts of things.
2: Yeah, just a disclaimer, we cannot necessarily guarantee conversation will actually center around faith and fitness, but it will stray in that direction on occasion.
1: Yeah, we should probably put like caveat in at the start. We could actually legitimately do that. Anyway, the Ting Tings will take us up into the hourly news. In the next hour, we'll be doing sports with Matt Dick, a little bit different, but we will, of course, bring you the sports in the next hour of the show.

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1: From the Pure 247 News Hub, this is Jojo reporting. This is your weekly news roundup. World Health Organization declares health emergency for the Ebola outbreak in the Democratic Republic of Congo. China earthquake, Detroit-bound flight diverted to Canada, Italian divers lost in the Maldives cave, Moscow drone attacks. Key smuggler arrested in Iraq. British and Iraqi authorities arrested prominent people smuggler Cardo Jaff in Iraqi Kurdistan. The operation stemmed from a detailed investigation that revealed the extent of his network and its involvement in organizing small boat crossings to the United Kingdom. The World Health Organization declares a public health emergency for the Ebola outbreak in the Democratic Republic of Congo. The World Health Organization officially designated the Ebola outbreak in the Democratic Republic of Congo with spillover into Uganda as a public health emergency of international concern. The outbreak involves Bundibugyo strain for which no specific vaccine exists. China earthquake. A 5.2 magnitude earthquake struck in South China's Guangxi region. The shallow tremor killed at least two people and injured several others, and it caused multiple buildings to collapse or sustain serious damage, forcing the urgent evacuation of more than 7,000 residents. Rescue teams have worked around the clock searching for survivors. Israeli strikes hit Gaza City in the Gaza Strip. Israeli airstrikes targeted Hezbollah militants and killed Hamas chief, the last surviving Hamas leader and most senior official suspected of planning the attack on Israel on the 7th of October. This comes during a ceasefire agreement between Israel and Hamas. However, both sides accused the other of breaking the terms of the ceasefire. Detroit-bound flight diverted to Canada. An aeroplane headed for Detroit was diverted to Canada due to a Congo passenger aboard the plane amid Ebola concerns. Panic went through flight 472 from Europe to Detroit. Fearing a possible Ebola exposure amid recent African outbreaks, the captain made the decision to divert the aircraft to a Canadian airport equipped for infectious disease protocols. After medical screening confirmed no immediate threat, the flight later continued. Italian divers lost in Maldives cave. A group of five experienced divers entered a deep underwater cave system around 50 to 60 meters down on the 14th of May but failed to resurface. One body was recovered. The other bodies were later found trapped deeper inside the complex maze. A rescue diver also died during a search operation. Moscow drone attacks. Ukraine launched one of its greatest drone barrages of the war, targeting the Moscow region and other Russian areas. At least four civilians were killed and dozens more injured with damage to infrastructure. Kiev described the strikes as legitimate retaliation for recent Russian assaults on Ukrainian cities. This was the news brought to you by Pure247NewsHub.com.
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1: And it's me, Nathan Thomas.
0: And we're here to keep you company to talk about faith and fitness, with the disclaimer that we may not necessarily talk about much to do with faith and fitness. We've talked about all kinds of random things in the last hour. We've talked about squirrels. We talked about the beginning of summer. We've talked about, to be fair, actually, we talked about Leading the Way, which was on before us. We kind of gave you a bit of an overview of what
1: true.
0: That was about. We also talked about Cliff Fest because we were there yesterday on location. Well, there yesterday and Friday, actually, on location doing some great radio. It's really good to do it from a different location. It makes it really interesting. It's just a completely different setting.
1: And nice to actually see people in person, because as I mentioned when I was on the radio a couple of times, a lot of what we do is virtual, isn't it? Digital, online, and especially in today's world. But it's really nice to be there in person, you know?
0: Yeah.
1: So we're doing conversations with people actually face to face, which is really nice. So it's just always nice, that different environment, that different setting for some radio.
0: Yes. And today on The Endurance Show, we are joined by Matt Dick to talk about sports as normal in a moment, but not in the usual way. So as normal, but not as normal.
1: Yeah.
0: So basically, because of the way this week's gone, Matt Dick isn't able to join us as usual, but he is able to provide us with what's been going on in sports. So he recorded for us a brief voice note, giving us kind of an overview of a very busy week of sports. I say brief, it's actually good length of time, just giving us an overview of what's been going on in the world of sports. Some very intriguing and very interesting stuff. So he'll give us a good rundown of all of what's been going on in just a couple moments' time after the spin.

0: Hey Stephen, sorry I can't join you on the Endurance Show tonight, but I thought I'd do another little voice note because my goodness me, what a week of sport it has been. I could probably spend a good chunk of time just talking about football. I will touch on other stuff because there have been loads of things going on. But what a week it has been. We'll rattle off the easy things. First of all, Arsenal have been confirmed as the Premier League champions. They won the title thanks to a Man City draw in midweek against Bournemouth. So congratulations to Arsenal for winning the title for the first time in 22 years. Also this week, Aston Villa have won the Europa League. They beat Freiburg of Germany 3-0 to win their second European title, the last one about 44 years ago, and they won 3-0 on Wednesday night. So congratulations to them. Made even more impressive that their manager, Unai Emery, has now won the Europa League title 5 times with several different clubs. And the goalkeeper, Emilio Martinez, broke his finger in the warm-up, but played anyway and then was lifting the trophy at the end of the competition. So congratulations to Arsenal and to Aston Villa for success this week. But we come on to the big story of the week, which we mentioned last week on the show, Stephen. It was about Southampton and Spygate. They were caught spying on their playoff opponents, Middlesbrough. The playoff game was due to be played on Saturday. But this week, Southampton were kicked out of the playoffs. They were given a massive fine, also a 4-point deduction going into next season, and were kicked out of the playoffs, which means that their chance to reach the Premier League is over for this year. It looks like the manager could face the blame for what has gone on. They actually admitted that they'd been spied on 3 teams throughout the season, Oxford, Ipswich and Middlesbrough. Strangely enough, though, they won none of the games, so it could be argued that the spying didn't actually do that much for them. But anyway, Southampton have been kicked out of the playoffs. Middlesbrough take their place, and as this goes out, you'll know who has won the playoff between Hull and Middlesbrough, because that's been played on Saturday. So, but Southampton, they've no case for appeal, but there could be more ramifications depending on the results. But Southampton definitely will not be in the Premier League next year, and I don't think we've heard the last of the Southampton story either, because of the way they've conducted themselves this year. Also this week, we had the confirmation on Friday that Pep Guardiola is going to leave Manchester City. The final game of the season is on Sunday against Aston Villa. They're going to name part of the new stadium after him, which is really nice, but a massive blow for Man City. Pep has led them to 17 major trophies in the last 10 seasons, 20 trophies overall. But he's confirmed that he will be leaving the club on Sunday. So Man City are looking for another new manager. Could make next season very, very exciting with quite a few clubs bringing in new managers over this summer. And also on Friday, we had the confirmation of England's 26-man strong World Cup team. Couple of big surprises missing out. Phil Foden, Cole Palmer, Trent Alexander-Arnold and Harry Maguire all missing out, as well as Morgan Gibbs-White, who has been fantastic for Nottingham Forest. He was the top scoring English player in the Premier League this season, but he misses out on a place in the squad. So there's 5 massive players that are expected to make it. Surprisingly, Ivan Toney, who plays out in Saudi Arabia, hadn't really been on the radar for most people. He did have a really good season. I think he scored 32 goals in 32 games. He's been included in the squad, as well as Ollie Watkins. So we have got firepower up front, but surprising to see Dan Byrne get in the squad in front of Harry Maguire, Nico O'Reilly getting in ahead of Luke Shaw, and Jed Spence also being included instead of Trent Alexander-Arnold and Miles Lewis-Skelly. So there's some big names in that squad, but even bigger names missing out. So I had an interesting text conversation with my uncle saying if it all flops and doesn't work for Tuchel, how many of those players that he omitted from his squad could be the reason why he may lose his job. But we're getting carried away with ourselves. England, of course, are going to go on doing really well. But some big names missing, especially Foden and Palmer, who even a year ago you would have penciled in as to being on the plane. So a bigger squad, but still big surprises in that squad. I would say Ivan Toney, Dan Byrne, probably the big two, as well as Jed Spence. So big three surprise names in Thomas Tuchel's England squad. So really exciting to see how they get on and what the flack will be for Thomas Tuchel if it goes wrong. Also this week, we had some big news in the world of tennis with the French Open starting on Sunday. The world number two, Carlos Alcaraz, has confirmed that he will not be fit enough to play at Wimbledon. He's a two-time Wimbledon champion. He sustained a wrist injury in Barcelona a couple of weeks ago. He had to pull out the French Open to try and recover in time for Wimbledon, but he put out a statement saying that it hasn't quite gone the way that he had thought, so he's having to withdraw from both Queens and Wimbledon, saying they're two truly special tournaments and I'll miss them a lot, and is working to come back as soon as possible. It's always concerning when the player has a wrist injury that they never come back quite the same, but Carlos Alcaraz doing all he can to make sure he can come back fully fit, but he will miss Wimbledon, which is a huge blow for the competition. And we've also had this week with Roland Garros starting on Sunday, the world leading tennis players are planning to limit their pre-French Open media commitments to just 15 minutes in protest at the prize money on offer. It's said to symbolise the 15% of revenue, which is what the players are paid. They want more, so they're only going to speak to the press, both in news conferences and in broadcast interviews combined, for a total of 15 minutes over the weekend. That might change when the competition gets underway properly. We'll wait and see. In golf, we had the second major of the year last weekend, the USPGA Championships. And we had a bit of a surprise winner with England's Aaron Rye winning the title. He finished on 9 under par. He was born in Wolverhampton. The team is Wolves, sorry. He was born in Wolverhampton and drained an incredible 69-foot putt on the 17th green to hand him the title. He finished 3 shots clear of John Rahm and Alex Smalley. So it's Aaron Rye's first major title of his career. He becomes the first Englishman to win the title in over a century and the first non-American to win the USPGA Championship in over a decade. So a massive, historic win for Aaron Rye at the USPGA Championships last week. So congratulations to him. And a more conventional, anticipated victory. England's Red Roses won the Women's Six Nations as well last weekend. They beat France 43-28 in Bordeaux to claim their 8th consecutive Women's Six Nations title, their 5th Grand Slam in a row, 38 consecutive test victories now for the England squad, going from strength to strength, but more success for England's Red Roses. So congratulations to them. And that kind of rounds up the weekend, a busy weekend of sport to come. More stories, I anticipate, but it's been a busy old week, especially in the world of football. So I hope you enjoyed my very rapid roundup this week. I'll see you soon. Take care.
1: 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It's everyone's cup of tea, even if it's a caramel latte.

Tracy Chapman there with Fast Car. And just before that, we were hearing a rundown of the sports from Matt Dick, which we're so grateful for. We didn't have the usual him joining us to chat about the sports. So he sent through a voice note, just giving us all the details of this past week for sports and some interesting stuff. The whole thing about the spying, was it the Southampton team spying and all of that coming out this past week? He mentioned it last week when we were chatting, and obviously it's not over yet, not fully over, but certain decisions have been made. So that was interesting to hear about. Been a really interesting week for sports this past week. But let's move on to some more music, shall we now? Motorcycle with As the Rush Comes is this next song.

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1: 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Yes, all of that, plus some other random chat besides. 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

0: Well, it's definitely not raining at the moment. We're seeing blue skies, sun is shining, and it's a bit too hot. And I was just commenting off air how we haven't spent too much time in this past hour talking about the weather.
1: No, we haven't. We've been very good.
0: But that being said, we haven't spoken all that much because we had Matt Dick talking about sports.
1: Yeah, he was doing most of the talking for us, which is probably not a bad thing. But great to hear from him as he brings us the latest in the world of sports. Even though he couldn't join us on the show as he normally would, great to have him bringing out some updates from the world of sports. And like you say, kept us from talking about the weather for a bit, 10 minutes or so.
0: Yeah, we need to get all of our system out of our system now because, you know, it's hot. It's really, really hot. I've got a fan in front of me. I've got a big glass of water, keeping my fluids up. That's important. I haven't spent too much time in the sun today. Briefly stepped outside and I thought it wasn't too bad, actually.
1: I think it's very warm.
0: It was hotter on Friday, or it was more of a shock to the system. Maybe we're just used to it by now. But on Friday, it seemed especially hot. Tomorrow, we'll see a high of 30 degrees in the UK. But later on in the week, on Wednesday, I think I saw a high of 15 degrees.
1: Oh gosh, that contrast is a nightmare, isn't it? It's just, it will suddenly drop, and I suspect on Tuesday, Wednesday, it will fall quite rapidly. So it's like you say, 15 degrees or so.
0: But we have definitely entered kind of summertime. So for the foreseeable future, it's warmer than it has been during the colder months. Well, obviously. But it's a shock to the system, isn't it?

The Boss, Bruce Springsteen with Lonesome Day here on Pure 24/7 Radio. Such a brilliant song. And we've got more brilliant music where that came from. A couple of things to mention. Tomorrow, Bank Holiday Monday. So we will be doing bank holiday things, chilling for the day. The team here at Pure 24/7 Radio. So it'll be pure music for the day. The next bank holiday, I think, will be in August and we'll continue with normal radio then. But tomorrow, on Bank Holiday Monday, we'll be doing pure music for you. Another thing to note, the Endurance Show was 6 till 8. Now it's 6 till 8 this evening. You can look forward to the Energize Show. So Peter does this on a Wednesday. He plays energetic music for you, and that will be coming up 6 till 8 this evening.

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1: We have an announcement.
0: Yeah.
1: We do. Now, ordinarily, from 3 till 6, myself and Jojo do Family Focus from this very room, but it's lovely and breezy under the tree outside, so we thought, do you know what? Stuff the heat, we're going to do our broadcast outside, because we can, so why not? So, we're going to skip Facebook and YouTube from 4. The high-low game will still carry on, but it'll be the two of us outside for the 3 hours, and then we'll take some photos and stuff. We can do that. But yes, from 3 o'clock, 16 minutes, we'll be live outside. If we get the table set up in time and the computer and the microphones. But we'll do it outside. Does that sound like fun?
2: Cool.
1: I think so.

0: The Eurythmics with The Power of Love, not The Power of Love, The Miracle of Love. My brain auto-corrected there. Before that was Foreigner by Ledger. And we did make an announcement that Andy B and JoJo will be broadcasting Family Focused from outside. They'll be under a tree in the breeze. So, I mean, on one level, this is no different from our on-site, on-location broadcasting yesterday when we were at Cliff Fest. So it's kind of something of that, but a slightly quieter setting, I suppose.
1: Yeah, it's going to be good fun. JoJo and Andy B outside under a tree broadcasting. So they'll be on location, as it were, but in the garden.
0: Yeah. So looking forward to that after 3 o'clock. The usual show, usual features, just outside. So a little bit different. Looking forward to that. Yeah. But we're coming towards the end of this afternoon's endurance show. Normally I would say evening because it's a different time of day. Anyway, we'll be back same time, same place next week. Looking forward to it, joined by Matt Dick for sports as always. And you can hear our voices throughout this coming week. But we have a couple more songs left to go.

0: Michael Jackson there with Come Together here on Pure 24/7 Radio. Such a brilliant song. Now, we have come to the end of this afternoon's endurance show. It's been a pleasure keeping you company this time of day. It's been really good fun playing some really cool tunes for you, talking about faith and fitness and all kinds of other random stuff. It's been a blast, hasn't it?
1: That's absolutely brilliant. Thank you so much for joining us on the Endurance Show today. And we'll be back same time next week.
0: We will indeed. But we'll be handing over to Andy B and Jojo for this afternoon's Family Focus, which will be broadcast to you from outside. Looking forward to this. We'll be handing over to them after the news to take us into the news. Electric Light Orchestra, also known as ELO, is that right?
1: That's right, yeah.
0: And this is Mr. Blue Sky.
1: Nice.

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2: Yes. Well, not only do we have a four-way chat in a moment, we're actually outside. Can you hear birds?
1: I could briefly a moment ago when we were testing this.
3: Yeah, faintly in the background.
2: There's birds. There's birds in the trees. I got JoJo here too.
4: Hello.
2: We got JoJo, which is cool. We're actually good to go.
1: Excellent.
2: On time. That's really not bad. That was about 30 minutes to get it all set up.
4: Wow.
1: Yeah, behind the scenes, we were working frantically.
2: We really, really were.
3: Efficiently.
2: Yes, very efficiently. Because our show today will be from 3 till 6. Myself and JoJo, we are in the grounds at BBHQ. Because to be honest, upstairs, there's no breeze. There is here.
3: Yeah,
2: and we have the company of the birds. Yeah, it's not here. It's lovely out here. You should have done your show out here. Why didn't you think of it?
3: Oh, wow, yeah.
2: Much better.
1: Cool. So I guess we're handing over now, and you'll be taking the radio, but from outside.
2: Yes, yes. So you can hit the news thingy. We'll do that. We'll crash that a little bit. But I think we'll get away with it because no one will notice it's already past 3 o'clock. It's fine.
1: Yeah, so it's now time for the news.
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6: From the Pure 247 News Hub, this is JoJo reporting. This is your weekly news roundup. World Health Organization declares health emergency for the Ebola outbreak in the Democratic Republic of Congo. China earthquake. Detroit-bound flight diverted to Canada. Italian divers lost in the Maldives cave. Moscow drone attacks. Key smuggler arrested in Iraq. British and Iraqi authorities arrested prominent people smuggler Cardo Jaff in Iraqi Kurdistan. The operation stemmed from a detailed investigation that revealed the extent of his network and its involvement in organizing small boat crossings to the United Kingdom. The World Health Organization declares a public health emergency for the Ebola outbreak in the Democratic Republic of Congo. The World Health Organization officially designated the Ebola outbreak in the Democratic Republic of Congo with spillover into Uganda as a public health emergency of international concern. The outbreak involves Bundibugyo strain, for which no specific vaccine exists. China earthquake. A 5.2 magnitude earthquake struck in South China's Guangxi region. The shallow tremor killed at least two people and injured several others, and it caused multiple buildings to collapse or sustained serious damage, forcing the urgent evacuation of more than 7,000 residents. Rescue teams have worked around the clock searching for survivors. Israeli strikes hit Gaza City in the Gaza Strip. Israeli airstrikes targeted Hezbollah militants and killed Hamas chief, the last surviving Hamas leader and most senior official suspected of planning the attack on Israel on the 7th of October. This comes during a ceasefire agreement between Israel and Hamas. However, both sides accuse the other of breaking the terms of the ceasefire. Detroit-bound flight diverted to Canada. An aeroplane headed for Detroit was diverted to Canada due to a Congo passenger aboard the plane amid Ebola concerns. Panic went through flight 472 from Europe to Detroit. Fearing a possible Ebola exposure amid recent African outbreaks, the captain made the decision to divert the aircraft to a Canadian airport equipped for infectious disease protocols. After medical screening confirmed no immediate threat, the flight later continued. Italian divers lost in Maldives cave. A group of five experienced divers entered a deep underwater cave system around 50 to 60 meters down on the 14th of May but failed to resurface. One body was recovered. The other bodies were later found trapped deeper inside the complex maze. A rescue diver also died during a search operation. Moscow drone attacks. Ukraine launched one of its greatest drone barrages of the war, targeting the Moscow region and other Russian areas. At least four civilians were killed and dozens more injured with damage to infrastructure. Kiev described the strikes as legitimate retaliation for recent Russian assaults on Ukrainian cities. This was the news brought to you by Pure247NewsHub.com.
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0: Andy B here. We are outside of the grounds at BBHQ. Can you hear the birdsong? I'm hoping you can hear birdsong. We're actually outside. We were going to do the usual show in our studio. Steve and Nathan had just finished, but it's now just gone past 3 o'clock. And we figured, you know, it's going to get warmer. So we thought, why not do this outside? Mm. It's not like we haven't got the capability, because we were literally doing this yesterday at Clifffest in the middle of the Peak District, and we're doing it here with a Wi-Fi router.
1: You've got the festival feel, haven't you?
0: We have the festival feel. We have almost no traffic going by, apart from that one, and apart from all the really noisy cars zooming by. So we are here. Now, you can get in touch with us here in the studio. the grounds. Like, we've got a Scottish studio with Dan.
1: Mm.
0: Okay, Katie's our Midlands-ish kind of studio. You got Andy Brown down in Essex, Essex Radio Land, and then you've got other presenters around the country. And here we are out in the garden.
1: Yeah, because we've got Studio One is the main studio. Studio Two is the office. So is this? What number is this? Four or five or six?
0: Three. Because Studio Three is another recording booth that we've got in the office.
1: Yeah.
0: So, I mean, Studio 4, I suppose technically Andy would be 4 because he came along next. Then Dan would be 5. Then it gets really complicated.
1: I've got an idea. Studio 0 or O for outside.
0: Studio 0.
1: For O outside.
0: Welcome to Studio 0, everybody.

0: That was, of course, Outside Because We Is. I thought that was quite clever.
1: Oh, that's brilliant. I didn't know there was a song called Outside.
0: No. Well, I searched for it on the system thinking, I wonder if there is. It turns out there is. Now, I will be momentarily, I've got the studio phone,
1: yeah,
0: the Outside broadcast phone. Mm-hmm. I'm just putting a photo on Instagram, X, and Facebook, so you can see us outside if I can work out what I'm doing.
1: Oh, so the evidence.
0: We were given an iPhone, which is great, and I haven't got a clue what I'm doing. I'll be honest.
1: Yeah, so it's Jojo and Andy B here for Family Focus.
0: Well, there we go. That'll
1: That's work. The normal thing. But yeah, what's not normal is we're outside.
0: We're outside, baby. We're outside in the grounds of BBHQ, which is pretty gorgeous, to be honest.
1: Yeah, Berry Bunch HQ headquarters. So we're not far from our office where we would be sitting, but it's too warm in there.
0: I can see the window.
1: We figured we got a bit of breeze, a little bit more air. We might be a bit more lively and more talkative. We're fearful that we might fall asleep.
0: Maybe.
1: Yeah. But the background noise, I hope you're enjoying. The soundtrack for this afternoon is Birdsong. It's audible, yeah.
0: Yeah.
1: I love that sound. I must admit, one of the evenings a few weeks ago, I just came outside just before dark and I could just hear the birds and it was just like, wow, what a soundtrack. So I hope you're enjoying this. It's helping you feel festively. I don't know if you're outside. Festively, is that a word?
0: Is that a thing? Is that a word?
1: Because we were at Cliff Fest yesterday and Friday and bringing the festival vibes. And I hope this gives also a bit of a festively vibe or a gardeny vibe.
0: Garden-y.
1: I might pick up the hoe in a minute and do some gardening.
0: No, please don't. I'd rather you didn't do that because I kind of need you.
1: So yeah, we're really enjoying being out in and the outside. And I don't think there's any danger of rain. You know, in Britain, we don't normally, there's always a risk, isn't there? There's always, well, there's a cloud or will it, won't it? But it's absolute blue skies. And so I really don't feel at all worried about it raining, do you?
0: No, I really don't, because it is quite a nice day, to be honest. That's why we're outside.
1: Although I quite like a little bit of rain to cool down. No, I'm not saying that. I'm not moaning. I'm not saying anything about that.
0: That sounded like a moan or a complaint, if I'm honest.
1: Oh, it was really funny listening to Stephen D yesterday. He was saying, well, I'm not going to talk about the weather. I'm not going to talk about how hot it is. Every link couldn't help himself. And we're doing the same. It's kind of contagious, I think.
0: Well, it is warm, in our defence.
1: Yeah.
0: Right, I'm just posting some photos on Facebook, Instagram, cool, and X, so you can see us outside.
1: It's real.
0: Tech support. Sticking his head into the window.
1: Thank you, Nathan.
0: Yeah, thanks, Nathan.
1: Tech support.
0: We need tech support. Honestly, everybody needs tech support. Everyone needs a Nathan, really.
1: Can I say something? Because I'm
0: you usually
1: normally,
0: do. You don't usually ask for me.
1: I know.
0: Just,
1: I'm not,
0: you know,
1: normally
0: you
1: out
0: ramble along.
1: I know.
0: I'm not
1: normally on location with you. And so I don't see what happens, how you set up. All I ever see is your setup and go, ta-da. It like magically happens. So I saw the process. And wow, you are quick. You're professionals. It's like you've done this
0: like
1: before.
0: We've done this before. I wonder how many times. I don't know. We might have to make a count, actually, because I'm not. Do you know, I actually don't know how many times we've done this.
1: No, yeah.
0: Many. Because we wanted to do this from the start. We wanted to be able to do this, and it's really cool.
1: Yeah, absolutely. We've got the equipment.
0: It's
1: we've
0: really
1: got
0: fun.
1: The people. We've got the skills. And we have a Nathan.
0: The photo. We're on the Facebook, baby. Now, what was I going to say?
1: We're going to play music and we're going to chat.
0: No, you can get in touch with us. Everything is working. Now,
1: okay.
0: Apologies to Stephen. He got in touch with us on Saturday. Is that right? Yeah, he got in touch with us on WhatsApp, but unfortunately we couldn't get WhatsApp working when we were out and about yesterday. Usually we can, just couldn't. But we did have the email working. So hello to you, Stephen, if you're listening again today. Sorry we couldn't reply to you, but we didn't see the message till we got back and switched on the computers here. It usually works.
1: Do you know what? I think it's you've done Steve or Stephen a favour. Sorry if I'm getting it. I know some people like to be a Stephen or a Steve. But I think he's getting extra value because didn't have WhatsApp. He's getting lots of shout outs. It's worked out. It's worked out for good, really.
0: Yeah, I think it really has. So hello. Welcome to you, Stephen. And anybody else who's starting listening to us from Cliff College. Welcome.
1: Yeah. You've got like a phone in one hand, a phone in there. You've got like equipment all over the place. And I'm just sitting here, happy as Larry, with
0: pretty
1: much nothing.
0: We are trying to get you a computer working so you can see a bit better than you
1: are. Yeah, that's okay then.
0: Now, the high-low game will happen from 4 as normal. Mm-hmm. However, we will not be as normal doing it from inside the studio live on webcams.
1: Yeah.
0: That might be one thing too many for our tech team today. So we will be doing the high-low game as ever. It's always live here on the Family Focus anyway, but we won't be doing it from inside the studio with webcams.
1: Yeah.
0: Because that would be pushing it.
1: Yeah.
0: But I will take photos as much as I can.
1: Yeah, cool.
0: Will that do for you?
1: Yes, absolutely.
0: We're trying to get a trail of photos going out. Now, I've got some more music because yesterday I was doing a little segment with Nathan towards the end of our broadcast from Cliffest, Cliff College in the Peak District. And he played Piggy Power. And we have two. There's Piggy Power 2. Now, that's from the film Sing 2, the second Sing film. Piggy Power, I mean, Reese Witherspoon. Yeah, whatever. She's in there. But Nick Kroll, the absolute legend and star of the entire film. She was in this one as well. But it's Nick Kroll. Nick Kroll is my hero because he's Mr. Piggy Power.

0: Oh, that's Piggy Pow. I love it. You can get in touch with us. We are, I'd say the studio, we're outside. Studio Zero, we're calling it. So get in touch. Hello.
1: Studio Zero.
0: Whoa. Hello.
1: To you live from Studio Zero. We like that. Is it zero because it's nothing? No, it's zero because it's
0: cool.
1: Awesome.
0: Hello at pure247radio.org if you'd like to get in touch. And we'll be doing the high-low game after four. So you can get in touch with us. Share your highs and lows from the week. We would love to hear. Even if it's just it's the sunshine.
1: Yes, indeed. Now, it's quite nice you actually see what we get to do, because you've never seen the setup, and it is quite slick.
0: Yeah.
1: We actually do know what we're doing, which is scary in its own way. But I have got some more music, which I think sums up today.
0: Okay.
1: If I say the word Fatboy Slim, that hones it down a bit, doesn't it?
0: Yes.
1: Okay. And if I say Everybody Loves A...
0: Can I say the word?
1: Yes.
0: Carnival.

0: Fat Boy Slim, everybody loves a carnival. You asked for it, Jojo.
1: I asked for it, did I?
0: This. Yes, because the Dynamic Duo are back with a difference. The Dynamic Duo today are...
1: it's Jojo
0: Studio
1: and...
0: Zero.
1: Oh, yeah. Jojo and Andy B.
0: Sounds good, that.
1: It does, doesn't it? Yeah. Do you know what? I quite like the way I'm sat, because normally we're opposite each other and there's this big table and equipment in the way, and sometimes it can be quite hard to see you. But now it's quite nice, isn't it? Almost next to each other.
0: I need to fix your microphone.
1: Oh, why is it not... oh,
0: no,
1: not working.
0: Not now. I need to fix
1: the joys of being outside.
0: Please don't move it.
1: I am not moving it.
0: Good. So we are here now until 6 o'clock, and the high-low game will be happening as normal just after 4 o'clock. I mean, it happens at any time, to be honest. You might hear some noises of breeze against the microphone.
1: Yes.
0: Makes me very happy. I can't hear the noise. I just feel that, breeze.
1: I'm finding it difficult because I want my sunglasses on. Right. But then I also need my glasses to read the screen. So I have to keep swapping between the two.
0: It's called professionalism. You just need to, you know.
1: Just get on with it.
0: Get it done regardless, which is what we do. Now, we are here. We're going to be putting photos as we go through. Stephen, Mr. Lemonade Man, if you are listening right now, can you make some lemonade? Because that would be the quintessential English drink now.
1: Oh, lovely.
0: A little bit of fresh lemonade.
1: Oh, nice.
0: Probably haven't got the ingredients, but can you make it? That'd be really, really cool. Now, if you want to get in touch, you can do hello@pure247radio.org. hello@pure247radio.org. 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The website being Jojo.
1: Yes, hang on a minute. It's not in front of me.
0: Testing your brain.
1: I know, pure247radio.org. 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I'm so used to reading
0: www.pure247radio.org.
1: Yeah, I said that, didn't I?
0: Not quite. Oh, we got planes. It's exciting. Ooh. There's planes and all. Was that a helicopter? Oh, it's a little helicopter.
1: Oh, no. I thought I was getting distracted by the butterflies, but of course you'd get distracted by the aircraft.
0: Aircraft, yes.
1: It's like an air show.
0: It's like an air show. It's great. Right, now, we've got more music coming your way, more chit-chat, and we are here all the way through to 6 o'clock to keep you company. Slight change to the schedule from today, because Stephen D and Nathan Thomas's endurance show has moved from 6 o'clock to 2 o'clock.
1: 1 o'clock.
0: 1 till 3, yeah. 1 till 3. My brain was 2 hours moving. Yes, it's moved now to 1 to 3. So they actually precede us rather than follow us.
1: Mm.
0: So we have to turn the lights out.
1: Switch everything off. Show. Put everything away.
0: We'll turn the sun out when we're done. So they will be here, not after us, but before us.
1: Mm.
0: So we'll follow them, which is fine. They can warm up the seats.
1: But you know what's after us? I was quite excited about what...
0: Energize.
1: Yeah,
0: we're going to do repeat Energize for you. He does his show on a Wednesday, so we're going to put that on a Sunday night as well now. So if you're feeling a bit of things are sort of flagging in your day, if 10 it up to 11 section isn't enough for you, then you can enjoy the joyful awesomeness of Peter, your caffeine-free energy boost.

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0: Andy B and Jojo here. Hello, we are in Studio Zero, baby.
1: Yes, we were hoping, weren't we, for some lemonade. You were put a call out, but unfortunately...
0: I did. Stephen's disappointed me.
1: Well, Stephen has said there's one vital ingredient for
0: lemon
1: this.
0: I thought we bought this by, like, the crate.
1: I know. Well, we had loads, and I guess we've just made lots of lemonade.
0: It's maybe a really pathetic excuse. To be honest, Stephen just needs to plan ahead better, really.
1: I wish we had a lemon tree. That would be really cool. In this weather, we could grow one, couldn't we?
0: Can you make lemonade with apples that I haven't actually gone ripe yet or even started to
1: not
0: show
1: really,
0: on the tree?
1: No.
0: I've got a pear tree. Would
1: you can't
0: work?
1: Make lemons out of apples or apples out of lemons. I'm sure there's some sort of idiom about that.
0: Terrible.
1: When life gives you lemons, make lemonade, but we can't even do that. We've got no lemons. It's Jojo and Andy B here for Family Focus, 3 to 6. We are normally at this time, but there's been a change in the schedule. Endurance came first. So we're just adjusting to that, but we're adjusting to something else. We're outside. And we're loving the soundtrack of the birds singing. We were feeling like we were sort of like at this air display because it was just I think it was a helicopter that went by. That's about
0: there was
1: it.
0: One.
1: I haven't been to an air display for such a long time.
0: Too long.
1: I really miss it. You love it, don't you?
0: I absolutely love it.
1: I do. I've missed that. I'm sure that'll be coming up, won't they?
0: They're coming up. There's a big one being cancelled, actually. Riyadh, which is one of the biggest multinational military displays, that's been cancelled for this year. There was a problem with the airport where they normally use it. There's a good chance they won't have that one. So they decided, well, we better just cancel then.
1: Oh, there's something wonderful about aircraft going over and something something else. This is not an aircraft display. This is Andy and Jojo from 3 till 6 for Family Focus. We've got some fun show coming up around about another half hour, isn't it? We'll be doing the high-low game, so do get in touch. Hello at pure247radio.org.
0: I need a tune.
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0: That's not right. It's no, a good one, but it's not a good enough one.
1: It's got to feel right, hasn't it?
0: Yeah, just give me an artist.
1: Lecrae?
0: Yeah.
1: Toby Mac.
0: Very good.
1: Lauren Daigle. Top of my head, you know.
0: Ooh, hang on.
1: Oh, what? Come on,
0: you've inspired me.
1: Oh, good. Well, I thought so.
0: You've inspired me.
1: We're being hit by bits from the tree.
0: No, you're being hit by bits from the tree. I am out of the way.

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4: We were away the last couple of days at Cliff Fest, which is a very, very old festival. It's been going more than 120 years
5: at
4: Cliff College. There we go.
5: Yeah. Sorry. We have this great communication, don't we, between us every time we get together on Family Focus. Do you know, I was thinking when you were playing that song, I love that song. It's from Frozen, isn't it?
4: It's one of Stephen's favourite films.
5: Oh, yeah. But I was just thinking, you know, at Christmas time, we play play the same songs, don't we? The same Christmas songs. And we're like, oh, no, not again. Like, we play them too much. But actually, does that happen during the summer? Because, you know, we play Sunshine songs, you know. I mean, okay, maybe I'm not sure that anybody plays the Snowman song particularly, but there must be like a wave of people playing certain songs.
4: Katrina
5: over the
4: and the Waves, Walking on Sunshine, yeah. Gabrielle, Sunshine.
5: Do you know what I mean? And well, Outside. Now I know there's an Outside song.
4: Yeah.
5: But I certainly, when I took over from the Cliff Fest, because give you a break for an hour yesterday, two
4: Which
5: till
4: was
5: three.
4: Very appreciated. Yeah,
5: I was taking, because you were bringing the festival to us. Wherever we were in the world, you were bringing it to us. So I wanted to continue that. So I chose songs that were festival-y, kind of, you know, that kind of
4: festival-y.
5: Upbeat. I don't, you know, there's party kind of songs, that kind of thing. I suppose maybe those kind of songs would be played more. I don't know, because of course that's all year round, isn't
4: Either
5: it?
4: Songs about the summer or songs about the winter and the cold and the ice yes. and the lack of sunshine. Depends on which day of the week it is, I suspect.
5: So you had a good time at Cliff Fest?
4: Do you know, the Peak District is a glorious location.
5: Oh, it is.
4: Forget anything else. The fact we're in the Peak District, the drive to and from, because we were staying with some lovely friends in Chesterfield, about 20 minutes away or so. The drive in alone, in the dark, at night time, in the light in the morning, it's just stunning. You're driving across this open stuff. If you want to know what's the Peak District like, if you've ever seen the original... The decent Pride and Prejudice, I'm going to go that far, that was done by the BBC many, many years ago. Mr. Darcy's house, that's in the Peak District.
5: Ah.
4: Okay. And it's not actually Mr. Darcy's house, it's another house. But anyway, Chatsworth. Yeah. But that's the Peak District. And it is utterly beautiful, utterly stunning. And nestled in the Peak District is Cliff College.
5: Mm.
4: This really, really old Bible college. And you walk out of the tent where we were, you look literally behind you, but up once you get out of the tent, obviously, and you can see this rock cliff face.
5: Oh,
4: sort of
5: nice,
4: that's the horizon.
5: Nice.
4: Honestly, forget anything else. Forget the festival. Just go for the views.
5: Is this a bit of a come down then? You know, here we are sitting in the grounds, you know.
4: No, this
5: so
4: is
5: hills.
4: Pretty, this is quite pretty. Looking at the washing, drying in the sun.
5: It's different, isn't it? Different beauty.
4: I'm doing my show with you, so I'm happy.
5: Oh, good.
4: No, honestly, this is one of my favourite moments of the week, is when I get to do a show with you.
5: Yeah, I know, it's the only one, isn't it? Well, you do pop in sometimes, not necessarily invited. In fact, you did that to the endurance team, didn't you, earlier? I suddenly heard your voice. I was like, what's he doing now?
4: Checking that we could do this.
5: And then you did it yesterday to poor Nathan, didn't you?
4: You see, the thing is, if I don't do that, then people don't stay on their toes and they lose their edge and sharpness of,
5: you're doing them a favour,
4: so really,
5: are you?
4: It's, oh, I it's, see. I'm helping.
5: Mm-hmm. Mm-hmm.
4: That's my excuse.
5: So it was really good to hear you guys out and about. On location is the cool term that's happening, that's trending.
4: Yes.
5: Well, it's Stephen said it and I've said it. There's a few of us saying it.
4: Yeah.
5: But it was good. It was good to hear the vibes there and the people you chatted with. So well done, chaps.
4: Yes.
5: Good one.
4: I've got another Sunshine song.
5: Oh, yeah.
4: It's called Sunshine.
5: Oh, wow.
4: And it's a song

0: Sunshine by Gabrielle.
1: Two sunshine songs.
0: Yes, indeed.
1: And it's not even 4 o'clock.
0: I know. It's a shock, isn't it?
1: Oh, we're enjoying being outside in Studio Zero, we're calling it, because we're outside on the grounds of Berry Bunch HQ.
0: Studio Zero for, oh, wow.
1: Yeah.
0: Oh, wow, oh, radio. Wow. There you go.
1: I don't know if you can, if it sounds like we're outside, whether you can tell. Hopefully you'll be hearing the bird sounds and various different
0: birds,
1: things.
0: Birds. We have lots of birds in the garden. Mm. We have rabbits. We have deer, but we haven't seen many deer.
1: They don't make much noise, though.
0: Well, the deer.
1: No, the rabbits.
0: Oh, no, the rabbits are quite quiet.
1: Stealth mode.
0: They don't make huge amounts of noise,
1: yes.
0: Do they?
1: Yes. But yes, we are enjoying being outside. And I don't know if you are or whether you're staying inside. I don't know. I'm just glad you joined us. And we're glad to be with you. It's Jojo and Andy B. Yesterday, a whole day of Andy B, Nathan Thomas, and Stephen D.
0: It doesn't get much better, really. Let's be honest.
1: And so now it's back to normal with Family Focus. Well, say normal. Not quite normal, really, is it, being outside and all?
0: No.
1: And we're trying not to be distracted. You were getting slightly distracted by a helicopter coming by, and I keep looking at the butterflies.
0: I think that's reasonable. To be honest, helicopters are awesome.
1: You said there'd be some breeze. I think I can see the trees moving slightly, but there isn't that much breeze. I even want to have a fan out here. Is that silly? To have a fan outside?
0: It's a bit silly because we're outside.
1: Oh, I know. I need one of them fan things. You know, where you blow it on yourself, don't you? Like, you know, that thing. A bit of paper will do
0: this
1: anything.
0: Is what I have to work with.

0: Now, the boys were talking about an Adele track earlier, which was Set Fire to the Rain, which it was quite fun listening to them talking about. You were. Like, what? How do you, you can't set fire to water. That's sort of the point. You can put oil on water and set fire to the oil on the water, but you can't actually set fire to water.
1: Yeah, okay.
0: It's known as non-combustible. So we're having a very fun conversation about that. Like, what does that mean?
1: Oh, sweet. I love it when that happens.
0: Yeah.
1: Yeah. I don't know what we're going to be talking about, but we're going to have the high-low game soon.
0: We have. We've got some coming through, haven't we?
1: Do you know what? I'm struggling to find a low, which is nice. That makes a nice change.
0: That's a nice thing.
1: Yeah, definitely.
0: No, it's good. Trying to think. We got highs and lows.
1: Coming through, yeah. So get in touch. hello@pure247radio.org.
0: That'll be the one. Now, we've got just 10 seconds to the news, although it's saying I'm now overrunning, which is a bit silly. No, hang on. That's silly.
1: We're having fun outside.
0: There we go. Half a minute left. That's better. Oh, dear me. No, I was not over time. Nonsense. Right, 20 seconds to go.
1: Okay, so what are we going to talk about?
0: I don't know.
1: I don't know. What do you want to talk about?
0: 18 seconds to the news. Right, it was just 15 seconds.
1: Can you see the
0: to
1: screen
0: go.
1: All right?
0: Yeah, it's not too bad.
1: Oh, good.
0: Yeah, it was right. Yeah. See, you know, if we're professionals, we would do really high quality links.
1: Oh, yeah, definitely.
0: Instead, I'm just going to ramble for 6 more seconds. And make sure we hit the news on time, which, you know, it's important. We'll do it in a nice, gentle way.
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3: 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This is your weekly news roundup. World Health Organization declares health emergency for the Ebola outbreak in the Democratic Republic of Congo. China earthquake, Detroit-bound flight diverted to Canada, Italian divers lost in the Maldives cave, Moscow drone attacks. Key smuggler arrested in Iraq. British and Iraqi authorities arrested prominent people smuggler Cardo Jaff in Iraqi Kurdistan. The operation stemmed from a detailed investigation that revealed the extent of his network and its involvement in organizing small boat crossings to the United Kingdom. The World Health Organization declares a public health emergency for the Ebola outbreak in the Democratic Republic of Congo. The World Health Organization officially designated the Ebola outbreak in the Democratic Republic of Congo with spillover into Uganda as a public health emergency of international concern. The outbreak involves Bundibugyo strain for which no specific vaccine exists. China earthquake. A 5.2 magnitude earthquake struck in South China's Guangxi region. The shallow tremor killed at least 2 people and injured several others, and it caused multiple buildings to collapse or sustain serious damage, forcing the urgent evacuation of more than 7,000 residents. Rescue teams have worked around the clock searching for survivors. Israeli strikes hit Gaza City in the Gaza Strip. Israeli airstrikes targeted Hezbollah militants and killed Hamas chief, the last surviving Hamas leader and most senior official suspected of planning the attack on Israel on the 7th of October. This comes during a ceasefire agreement between Israel and Hamas. However, both sides accuse the other of breaking the terms of the ceasefire. Detroit-bound flight diverted to Canada. An aeroplane headed for Detroit was diverted to Canada due to a Congo passenger aboard the plane amid Ebola concerns. Panic went through flight 472 from Europe to Detroit. Fearing a possible Ebola exposure amid recent African outbreaks, the captain made the decision to divert the aircraft to a Canadian airport equipped for infectious disease protocols. After medical screening confirmed no immediate threat, the flight later continued. Italian divers lost in Maldives cave. A group of 5 experienced divers entered a deep underwater cave system around 50 to 60 meters down on the 14th of May but failed to resurface. One body was recovered. The other bodies were later found trapped deeper inside the complex maze. A rescue diver also died during a search operation. Moscow drone attacks. Ukraine launched one of its greatest drone barrages of the war, targeting the Moscow region and other Russian areas. At least 4 civilians were killed and dozens more injured with damage to infrastructure. Kiev described the strikes as legitimate retaliation for recent Russian assaults on Ukrainian cities. This was the news brought to you by pure247newshub.com.
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0: You see, now we're trying to be sensible and taking some photos, and Joe currently is in tears of laughter, and I literally, I don't know why. Why are you laughing?
1: Nothing, no reason.
0: No, but I don't know why you're laughing. I don't know, I have no clue what's funny. It's nothing to do with me, I know that much, but I don't know what you're laughing for.
1: I don't think I do, really. Actually, just have one of those funny moments. I'm okay now.
0: I'm just concentrating, choosing some songs, checking on people, and I've just got this noise from my left of Nathan taking photos of you looking, I don't know what.
1: I blame it being on the outside.
0: It's all the vitamin D that we're not getting. it's the lack of lemon juice.
1: Oh,
0: it's the disappointment. It. You actually are crying.
1: Crying with laughter, yeah.

point, which meant we had to buy a brand new TV that was bigger and cooler. High point. You could have something like that. We're not really bothered. It's just, what's the low point and the high point, the lowest and the highest point of your last 7 days? We've got some in from our presenters. If Joe gets back, she can check the socials, which I can't do. But yeah, let us know your highs and lows. You can email them through as well, by the way. 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Hello at pure247radio.org. And you can let us know your highs and your lows from the last week. I know we normally do this section of the show indoors with a webcam. That was one thing too many last minute today, so we're not doing that outside. But hopefully, if I go quiet for a moment, you should be able to hear the bird song. I don't know if you can hear that. It is really stunning bird song. It's kind of cool. That's why we're outside, that and the breeze.

get in touch via WhatsApp. Just head over to our website, visit the Contact Us page, and click on the big green box that says Chat on WhatsApp.

0: Jojo and Andy B are here with Family Focus. We do it anyway between 3 and 6 normally, but today we're doing it in the garden.
1: Yes, the soundtrack.
0: From Studio Zero.
1: Yes, soundtrack birds.
0: So, yeah, it's called birds up in this. So we're sitting beneath a very, very old apple tree that's a bit dead, really.
1: Mm.
0: I say dead, but it's the greenest thing in the garden, which is odd, but it's a bit rotten.
1: It did keep throwing stuff at me earlier. And it hurt. Like bits of leaf. I know, missed you.
0: It's not upsetting me. So you must have done something to upset the tree.
1: Aww. So we're going to play the high-low game, aren't we, very soon?
0: We are indeed.
1: So we've got some high-lows coming in from our presenters and we've got our own. If you'd like to share, hello at pure247radio.org. Love to hear.
0: Now, I'm not apologising for not doing it on Facebook and YouTube like we do most weeks because, hey, I'm enjoying the outside.
1: You are?
0: I am.
1: You like the outside.
0: I do like the outside.
1: It's a good job.
0: That's why I didn't want to work in an office when I was growing up. I wanted to be a trucker because I got to be outside.
1: Yeah.
0: So instead of working in an office where it's fairly warm, I got to work in a greenhouse with a heater turned on.
1: Oh, dear.
0: Otherwise known as a British truck.
1: Oh, that's a shame.
0: That's fine. It's a job. You get it done, don't you?
1: You get it done, yes. So would you like me to crack on then with the high lows?
0: Yes, I would. Because then I can put some photos onto the socials.
1: I just remember we're not on YouTube and Facebook, so we can do like sound effects and things like that, because normally we can't do that. Not that we need them, but you know. If we put... I really wish I hadn't mentioned it.
0: Just said we could do sound effects.
1: We can't.
0: It's not my fault.
1: We kind of don't need it because we've got sound effects around us. I don't know if you heard that then. That sounded like a pheasant in the
0: distance.
1: That's
0: a pheasant. We get loads. Honestly, we live in the middle of nowhere, so we get loads of wildlife.
1: Yeah.
0: Thankfully, the pigs are a bit quieter today. We have pigs nearby. Yeah. They don't smell, by the way. If you've got a pig farm that smells, it's because they're not being cared for.
1: Well, just what? If they had been noisy, we'd have to be shouting right now because they can be quite noisy neighbours.
0: They can get boisterous. What happens is it's very quiet, and then what happens is they get very, very boisterous as they get bigger, and then they go on holiday.
1: I know.
0: It's a lovely holiday. This man comes in this huge truck. He's got air conditioning and little fans, little cabins, and they get in there and they're all excited and they go off on a holiday. Aww. We don't see them again, so they must want to stay where they've gone.
1: Yeah, exactly. It's lovely,
0: and
1: isn't
0: we celebrate their departure for holiday the only way you can, with a bacon and sausage burger.
1: Are you ready for some highs and lows then?
0: Yes.
1: So we start with the lows. The name of the game is simple.
0: By the way, I saw a photo from Dan Rowson earlier in the week.
1: Yeah.
0: I think it was like a tea and crumpet kind of thing. It looked like a little bread thing with butter.
1: Yeah.
0: And I said, Dan, where's the bacon? So I wasn't in charge of that. To which I replied, well, where's your bacon? Well, I haven't brought any.
1: Oh.
0: But where's your emergency bacon? And your little, like a Boy Scout kind of thing. Little chill pack of bacon, a little miniature stove, a little frying pan you can pop out, get your bacon on there. Fixes everything.
1: Oh, sweet. So we're going to start with...
0: Savory.
1: We'll start with lows with our high-low game. It's really simple. We just share something of your highs and lows. You can have as many as you like because Andy B, I think last time was about 50 highs.
0: I feel like a commentary on me is about to rise.
1: And then he does have a few lows sometimes. It should really have a high and a low, but sometimes the two get mingled together.
0: There's no real rules to this.
1: Nah, not really. Just share what's going on this week. So I will start with Stephen's got in touch. His low. Now it's a picture and I'm supposed to know what this picture looks like. I think it means he's too hot. Because it's got like a really kind of pinkish reddish face with like water dripping down. So I think he's too hot. So sorry to hear that, Stephen. It is rather warm here in the United Kingdom, but sorry, Stephen, but it's getting hotter. I'm not laughing at you. I'm consoling you because it is warm. So that is Stephen's low. I'm not sure we're all right out here, aren't we? We've got our own sort of inbuilt fan, as it were. Well, outbuilt fan because we're outside. Simon's been in touch with. He's got no low. I mean, I was saying earlier, I don't think I have.
0: What?
1: Yeah. He says, well, better at walking. So that's
0: Well, he's
1: not,
0: been in hospital yeah. for a while.
1: No, that's not his low.
0: But he's not in hospital, is he?
1: No.
0: That wouldn't be a low. Unless he really missed it, which I don't think he does, because I've been chatting to him for a while now.
1: Yeah. So none. So that's brilliant. Thank you, Simon, for getting in touch. And that's brilliant that you're walking better now. It's brilliant. Low for Nathan, super tired out. I'm sorry to hear that, Nathan. I think join the club, isn't it? You're super tired, aren't you?
0: Yeah.
1: And I'm super tired. So, and the heat, that doesn't help.
0: Super duper tired.
1: Super duper. Oh, well, bigger super. More supers.
0: Yeah.
1: So hope, Nathan, that you get some rest over this bank holiday. You've come in with yours, Andy. I didn't realise you put yours on. Tired.
0: Thanks for noticing.
1: I am. I've just found it. Tired. Love attending festivals, but they're always tiring. Yeah. So a shout out to anyone who's going to festivals, carrying all the stuff. It isn't always close by, is it?
0: No.
1: Where you have to park, where you have to walk.
0: Cliff Fest, because we arrived on the Friday a little earlier, which is when the traders and exhibitors arrive, we were able to drive through the site, up through the campsite, because there's no one there yet. You drive up right outside where we're going to have our stand.
1: Yeah.
0: So that was great. You just empty the car, walk 10 feet, and you're pretty much there. On the way out, you can't bring cars through the site, so we had to carry it quite far. But thankfully, downhill. If we had to carry it uphill, that would be disturbing.
1: Well, I remember going, I think Big Church, you've got some movement there, haven't you? And people have got some really cool stuff like trolleys and things. But yeah, so a big shout out to you if you are at a festival and you've had to carry stuff and set things up, well done, especially in this heat.
0: Yeah.
1: And I guess some festivals will be continuing, and I think Cliff Fest is on Monday, is it? Bank Holiday Monday?
0: Yep.
1: So they won't have to pack up until Monday, but unfortunately it's going to get hotter tomorrow, isn't it? So when you're packing down, it's going to be quite hot. But yeah, a big shout out to those who
0: keep drinking.
1: Amazing people.
0: Lots of fluids. Stay hydrated.
1: I mean, it depends on what sort of stand you have. I guess some people have a really easy... Well, you want one of those, like, remember those prams you get? You just press one button and everything just comes out in the right place. Imagine one of those stands. You press a button, everything's there in the right place. I love one of those.
0: I like our stand.
1: Yeah, it's very good. Very good.
0: So our stand, basically, we have a green screen frame, which is a nod to where we came from, because when we were the Berry Bunch, which is what preceded Pure 247 Radio, we would have a green screen for lots of creation of video.
1: Mm.
0: Obviously, a green screen, you can put different backgrounds behind you. So we kept that. And when the radio started, we think, well, what sort of stand do you do? Do you do, you know, like the standard pull-up banner, which everybody in the world has? Well, I like to stand out for good reasons. Well, they're fine. They're absolutely fine. We've got a bunch of them, actually, about eight of them, which I never thought I'd ever have.
1: Yeah.
0: How have we got eight of them?
1: I don't know. Long story.
0: It's growing. So we've got a bunch of them. But we wanted the main banner to be a little bit more exciting and different. So our previous one, our first one, mm-hmm. Was a 2 meter by 2 meter pure radio banner, only the radio. So it's black banner. So it stands out with a white text really, really clearly. It's a picture of a microphone and all that. And we thought we wanted something more than that for what came next. But then, of course, since we've had the radio, we've also developed Pure Media, the magazine, there's Pure Men's Mag, and we've got Pure 24/7 News Hub as well, which is putting out daily news every single day. If you want news without the spin, sign up for the Pure 24 News Hub and it'll come to your inbox.
1: Mm.
0: More to that later. We'll do that after five. But
1: yeah,
0: that's the three kind of main things that we do, which is the radio, and then there's two different magazines, each operating in their own right. They're their own entity. They are not connected in that sense, but they are from the same home, which is Pure Media Family, which is us. Pure Media Family, I guess, is where they're very much... Oh, I got hit by something.
1: Oh, you did. Now? Yes, I am, actually.
0: Are you satisfied? I've been hit by something on the tree. Thanks. So, how do we tie these things together? So we thought, well, what we'll do, and if you see us anywhere, you can notice... You'll be able to see it now. It's pretty clever. So what you've got is a black sheet that sits behind the green screen. And we've got three banners of the same size that are hanging down, vertical banners. And if you look sensibly at them, you'll spot that they're obviously got different things on them. One is for radio, one is for Pure Men, one is for Pure Media Mag. But the picture is the same picture that goes through each of the three banners that we cut up very carefully.
1: Clever.
0: So when we get it right, and there's a proper parallel gap of the black cloth behind it, they do look really, really good, because you can see the full picture.
1: Fantastic.
0: Which was really hard to find.
1: Yeah.
0: Because this is like 3 by 2 meters. Okay. And when you want to try and find something that's really, really high quality, which is what we do, and it's got to be big enough to actually go like that. We didn't find many photos.
1: Yeah.
0: I'll be honest.
1: I just realized.
0: But this is one I found, which I liked.
1: I just realized I was going scrolling through, and Dan's also sent in a low. The garden needs attending to, and it's hot.
0: Yeah, it is hot.
1: Yeah, it's the thing is, though, it's like, oh, nice weather, I can do the gardening, but it's actually too hot, isn't it?
0: Yeah. So it is where are we now? The heat of the day is gone, and we're sitting under a very, very large, very leafy tree. Mm. So we're kind of good where we are. But I wouldn't want to be mowing the grass right now.
1: No. So I hope, Dan, that you can get your garden done and let you cool down. I was thinking about having some ice cream, and I thought, I really don't want to go into any shop, because you can imagine it's like this concussed area where people have just suddenly swamped in. I'm assuming shops know the heat wave's coming, and so they get stocks in, but it doesn't matter, does it? You never have enough, do you, when these things happen? Love to be, and those little vans that go around with ice cream, they are like, you know, there's so many happy people coming to see them.
0: They are the most liked people. Everyone says, oh, they're very expensive. Yeah, but you'll queue up and have an ice cream.
1: I know. It's so popular, isn't it? So
0: nice. Supply and demand. Mm-hmm. If you wanted to sell ice creams, you'd have to have all the kit. They're not cheap, them vans.
1: Exactly. Okay. So
0: wages, insurance, taxes. So the fees, licenses, costs.
1: I know. I don't know what my low
0: is. Pure ice creams.
1: I tell you what, I suppose
0: pure
1: my low is.
0: Pure ice cream vans, we could do that next.
1: Yeah, I tell you what my low is. I haven't had an ice cream or an ice lolly. We haven't had any in. I don't know why we didn't, prepared and everything.
0: Oh, that, as I say, we've eaten them all. Mm.
1: So, I suppose if my low point is, I would love to have had an ice cream by now, or an ice lolly or something. And my low point is we haven't got any lemons for lemonade.
0: That was really annoying.
1: But apart from that, I haven't really got any low points, really.
0: No, but we have got birds. You're being hit by things.
1: Well, yeah.
0: The tree is shedding itself upon you.
1: I'm just wondering why and how old it is, you know.
0: It's very old. It's not a very good condition tree. I think it was an apple tree. It's not anymore. But it does have an awful lot of leaves for a tree that looks effectively dead.
1: Well, the birds love it. They hide in it. So that's fine. Yep. So we are still outside and we're doing the high-low game. You can get in touch. hello@pure247radio.org. Share your highs and lows, and you can get a shout out. Obviously, highs and lows that you'd like to share with the world.
0: not an actual shouting out.
1: No.
0: But we'll mention you.
1: What would you call it if it's not a shout out? There must probably another word of just...
0: Give you a mention. It's a bit boring.
1: Yeah, sounds
0: a bit
1: boring.
0: We'll give you a shout out, don't worry.
1: Sounds a lot better, doesn't it?
0: Yeah.
1: We'll move on to the highs very soon. I feel a bit discombobulated. Well, one, because we're outside.
0: Have we checked the socials recently?
1: Yes, I am keeping an eye on everything.
0: I don't know if you were.
1: I am keeping an eye.
0: I thought there was something from Andy Godfrey.
1: Well...
0: Someone said Andy Godfrey.
1: Oh, where's that then?
0: Well, I don't know. That's why I asked you.
1: Well, I'm checking...
0: No.
1: I'm not very good at it. You know that, don't you?
0: Well, I didn't want to comment.
1: Well, your silence is saying a lot.
0: Well, yeah.
1: Mm. Oh, well, I've got the bits all over this. Like, I've got this laptop here and there's these bits. I don't even know what they're called. They're little stems from the tree and they're in my way. So I'm trying to find this from Andy Godfrey. Hello, Andy Godfrey, by the way. There's your shout out.
0: I found him.
1: Where did you find him?
0: Well, I just went onto the socials and it's there.
1: Which one?
0: Facebook.
1: Oh, it's not giving me any notification.
0: No, you need to go to the Meta Business Suite. If you click on the Facebook logo on the browser, top left-hand corner, yeah?
1: Yeah.
0: Okay, and then click on the Facebook logo just about below it to the left.
1: Right? No, I haven't got it.
0: We need tech support.
1: Help.
0: I'm working with an idiot. That's with the laptop.
1: Oh, hang on a minute.
0: It's because Facebook's stupid. It doesn't notify you with the notifications. It's notified you a different
1: way. No notifications.
0: So, like I said, go to there.
1: Oh, okay. You got it.
0: There.
1: I found it.
0: Okay. And then what you do, you go into there.
1: Talk amongst yourselves. We're in the middle of the high-low game. I think we've covered all the lows and we're going to move on to the highs. Except for we're just trying to find one particular low.
0: If you look there, you'll see one in a moment because it's a bit struggling. Then you want, where is it? What are we doing here?
1: I don't know. We've got a good setup here. We've got everything we need, lots of laptops and phones and everything, really. And it's quite amazing that it's all possible outside. And I don't know when the rain's coming, but it's not today. I doubt it's going to be today. There'll be rain somewhere. That would be, I think we could pack up real quick if it started to rain, wouldn't we?
0: Right, so you need to go into Facebook. For some reason, it's just being stupid.
1: Okay.
0: Right, let me just get rid of this, because I'll get rid of that.
1: So we play the high-low game, because it's a great game to play with family, with friends.
0: I'm fixing it.
1: Outside, inside, whatever the weather, whatever time of day, wherever you are. And it's a great way to chat about how your day's gone. And you can just share, I suppose, highs and lows, and help each other out. Voila. So low for Andy Godfrey then. I've just found it. It wasn't me, actually. Oh, I can't find a low. Oh, yes, I see it now. Seeing is low was seeing Tom and Jerry, The Forbidden Compass at the cinema. One of the worst movies I've ever seen. Oh, no, that's a huge disappointment,
0: can't
1: isn't
0: be that
1: it?
0: Bad. Can it? I suppose it can.
1: Expect a rant during this week's film reviews with Nathan Thomas on Thursday. Okay, we'll look forward to that. Oh, that's a shame, isn't it? Because I do like Tom and Jerry.
0: And Andy Godfrey, of course, joins Nathan Thomas every Thursday from 1 p.m. apart from the days when he doesn't.
1: Oh, yeah, that's super helpful, isn't it?
0: You're welcome.
1: But he definitely will be there this week.
0: Yes.
1: And we'll hear all about Tom and Jerry. Thank you, Andy, for getting in touch. And thank you to all who've got in touch. And you've still got time. We are here until 6. If you want to share your highs and lows and get a shout out across the world.
0: Which Andy Godfrey just did.
1: Mm-hmm.
0: Hello, Andy.
1: I'm just stepping on my wires. I mean, it's all very, very strange. Oh, that went in my face, that did. Oh, sorry about that.
0: Let's get you an umbrella, not for the rain, but for the stuff falling on your head.
1: What is it? Are you ready for the low? Are the highs?
0: I think so.
1: High. You haven't done the high, low, the Doris Day song. Okay, ready? I've got to log back in again. It's all happening. So Stephen, his high, the amount of enthusiasm I'm seeing for the men's mag, pure men's mag, for which
0: this was rather exciting.
1: The May edition sold out yesterday.
0: Yeah, the May edition of pure men's mag is now sold out. If you did not pre-order or buy one of the teeny tiny number that we had left as single editions, then you cannot buy one.
1: That was the May edition sold out yesterday. May, wow.
0: Yeah, we took whatever we had left and they went.
1: Fantastic.
0: Thing amazing. Is that Pure Media, the magazine, as we've got loads of those and the covers are brilliant. So people are attracted because there's all these different faces and there's some that they'll know. So it's really, it's a great way. And then they come along and they'll spot the men's mag. So this is for men, like actually for chaps.
1: Yeah.
0: Yes, it is. We sold out yesterday, which is really encouraging because it's really, really popular, which is great, which is partly why we did it. There's nothing out there for men. There's no magazines out there. There's no content really for men unless you want, stuff that's not very pleasant. Because to be honest, I don't want to buy a magazine that's got half-clad women in it. I don't. I've never enjoyed that. So we don't have any of that rubbish in there. There's no nonsense in there. It's just really good articles. We've got tech and we've got, cars and we've got all sorts of stuff in there that you might expect to see. And we're growing it all the time, by the way. Mm. The stuff that was in May, we've got other authors lined up, some of whom haven't started yet, but will be in the next month or two or three, because we wanted to keep growing it every month. Mm. So, yeah, I'm with Stephen. It was really encouraging to see how many people would walk up to us and then say, oh, wow. Ooh. You have a men's magazine. Yes, we do.
1: Nice one. So thank you, Stephen. That is really positive. And Dan's high is, his low was that he's hot, but his high is the sun is out and it's hot. So like we say, your high and low can be the same because it's nice that it's sunny and it's nice that it's hot, but it's also hard because it's like too hot.
0: Yeah, it is warm.
1: So I get that.
0: It's going to be hotter. So do be careful in the UK, by the way. There's temperature warnings of maybe 30 degrees.
1: Yeah.
0: Which is kind of hot.
1: Yes.
0: It's not hot if you're used to Arizona or Texas, in Texas. Yeah. But in the UK, 15 is not exactly...
1: I guess there might be people in other countries laughing at us going, oh, 30, bless. Oh, no, hang on. What's 30 in Fahrenheit? I think it's about 95 or something like that.
0: Degrees?
1: Degrees no. Fahrenheit.
0: Oh, I was going to say...
1: You said 30 Celsius to move it to Fahrenheit. It's going to be in the 90s, isn't it? Yeah. I used to work in Fahrenheit in the 90s, but I've lost my ability on that one.
0: See, so it's 30 degrees Fahrenheit, it's minus one.
1: No, 30 degrees Celsius.
0: The other way round, it's 86 Fahrenheit.
1: Is that all?
0: 30 degrees is 86.
1: Oh, that doesn't sound very high at all. But 30 sounds worse. Well, I know it's less.
0: It's very fetching. You've got stuff on your head.
1: I've stuck on my head, is it? Oh, man. Okay, so where were we?
0: Just there.
1: Oh, no.
0: It's over here, spread out. Nature, get it off.
1: Yes. Simon has been in touch and said his high.
0: Mr. Tuck.
1: Yeah, is out of hospital.
0: Yes.
1: Oh, so I'm really pleased to hear about that.
0: He went in, had a bit of an issue, and it got worse and worse and worse. And he's finally back out again.
1: That's brilliant.
0: Can't beat your own loo, your own toilet.
1: We could do it because we've got sound effects. We could do an applause or array or something.
0: Hey, actually, I can go one further than that. Hang on. Since we're not we're not on live on Facebook, so I've got all my access to me things. Hang on a minute. Here you go.

0: Were you being attacked again then? You were being attacked by a leaf, weren't you?
1: No, it wasn't a leaf that time. It was a fly thing. Honestly.
0: A fly? An actual fly. Oh, fair enough.
1: Okay, so we are on the highs.
0: I'm really happy with my location. I'm not getting anything.
1: I know. I've really chosen a bad spot here.
0: No comment.
1: It can happen, can't it? So Nathan's been in touch. His high, beautiful weather and a fun weekend of travel and radio. Woohoo!
0: Yeah, there was lots of travel. I mean, if I was going to have an extra high, it would be staying with the lovely Karen and Phil who put us up.
1: Yeah.
0: They are the perfect hosts.
1: Oh, did you say your low? I should tell you what, I know what our low point is, and I know we're going backwards, but it's air conditioning not working. That was wrong, wasn't it?
0: Yeah, my car is not a sort of car you can think, oh, well, never mind. No, you really need it in this one.
1: Yeah.
0: Well, any heat, it needs aircon.
1: Yeah.
0: It's built around it. So for some reason, it wasn't cold.
1: No.
0: And we had it topped up 6 months ago.
1: Ah, so that's, yeah, sorry, but we'll go back onto highs. Sorry about that.
0: I'd forgotten about that. Thanks.
1: Tangent.
0: Thanks for reminding me.
1: Oh, sorry about that. And your high is the first edition of Men's Mag. It's now sold out. Oh, brilliant. It is good feeling.
0: When we sold out for the first time for Pure Media, I think it was May, and there was one from last year as well. Was it March, I think? It's just a really good feeling. It's like we ain't got no one. Everybody wanting them so much they've gone.
1: Yeah, it's good.
0: And it's great. So, you know, we're not buying in gazillions of the things. So if you do want a copy of the magazine, get yourself a subscription. If you get a subscription, you're going to get a magazine. If you wait to buy one,
1: yeah,
0: there's no guarantee.
1: Exactly. Guaranteed if you get a subscription.
0: And if you want to make history and have the first edition of the magazine,
1: woohoo.
0: Can't happen. Gone.
1: Oh, so, but then it's Father's Day, isn't it, next month? Yeah. So that's a really good idea to get Pure Men's Mag for Father's Day. Who wouldn't want it, to be honest?
0: Well, who would be mad enough to think they don't need it in their life? If you've got a bloke that you think, what do I buy him this year? Well, I don't know. He's got a knife shop. And what else can I get him? We'll get him in a subscription of Pure Men's Mag. Six months, six magazines, £48 delivered in the UK. We've also got a US one set up. It's dead simple.
1: Mm.
0: And you know that it's the gift on that keeps on giving.
1: Yeah, absolutely.
0: It really is.
1: Absolutely fantastic. One more high then for Andy Godfrey. He's the movie reviewer on Thursday's 1 o'clock in the late lunch. Preaching at a church in Dunstable. Absolutely brilliant.
0: There you are.
1: Nice one.
0: Mm.
1: Lots of positives there. Lots of highs and lows.
0: We like positives.
1: Mm.
0: Positives are good.
1: Lots of about heat. But let's not talk about it, shall we? Let's not see if we can keep going without talking about the heat. Oh, that's very difficult because we're sitting outside, aren't we, in the warmth?
0: Well, the very reason why we're sitting outside in the breeze under a tree is because it's hot. I can't really not be outside because it's hot.
1: Yeah, imagine being here in the winter. I suppose we wouldn't be, would we? I mean, yeah, we could. I mean, no, I tell you what, the last time you were here was the launch of Men's Mag.
0: Yes,
1: Pure Men's Mag. You sat outside,
0: did a
1: whole fire thing, and it was a bit cooler then. It wasn't cold, but the fire helped you stay warm. It was good. Well, we don't need a fire, do we?
0: No, but here's the thing. So we had to turn up the heating and put both coal fires on not very long ago.
1: I know.
0: Literally within 10 days of now. Yeah. And now we're looking at 30 degrees tomorrow when the fires will not be lit.
1: No, we've actually cleaned out the fires now. We think that must be it now.
0: Yeah, right, whatever.
1: Are you ready for some news?
0: Keep
1: talking for a minute because everything's a bit different. I've got to go and get the papers.
0: A, B, C, D, E, F, G. Is that one?
1: So I've got...
0: To keep on talking. I'm glad I didn't get into anything exciting.
1: Oh, no, okay, good.
0: You gave me like 7.5 seconds.
1: So I've got one about a goose. I've got something about a pizza. I've got something about toys. What do you think? Pizza.
0: Pizza.
1: Oh, and now I want pizza. Why do we do this to ourselves? It's not my fault.
0: There's no we in this. This is you came up with it. You've got 20 or 30 stories and you chose the food one.
1: I
0: know.
1: Well, I think I'm hungry, actually.
0: Peter gave us a low.
1: Oh, right.
0: He's tired.
1: Oh.
0: You've got to stay on it. You can't.
1: Honestly, it's just all happening, isn't it? I can't do this. This is not my skill base.
0: It's a good song by Plum, that.
1: Okay, where are you looking? Which one was it? WhatsApp.
0: WhatsApp presenters group.
1: Oh, right. Okay. Hold the phone. Literally, I'm on it.
0: And I can read it out for you.
1: Oh, why don't you do it then?
0: Well, because the agreement was I do the outside broadcast mixing desk computer stuff and you do the
1: Okay, so Peter socials. Says he's tired, which you've already said, and his high is had a curry. I forgot about that. Actually, I haven't done my highs.
0: but I don't want to say anything. You seem to just want to move on.
1: Oh, man.
0: Hang on. Have you brought Sudoku outside?
1: Yeah.
0: Did you actually think you were going to have a chance to do Sudoku whilst on air?
1: In my defence, I was already outside. This was outside with me.
0: No, you've got your Sudoku, which is your little fill the time thing, on air.
1: Puzzle a day. No, but no. This was outside already.
0: Yeah.
1: It was, indeed.
0: Lightly story.
1: I was sat outside. I think this is what inspired you to come outside.
0: Dear listener, this is how much she values you. She has Sudoku just in case she gets bored.
1: No, I wrote on it. I wrote on it what my highs were. Mine was... a curry. I wrote the same. Me and Peter had curry. We hadn't had curry for months. And you know what? What my other high was filling in for you guys at Cliff Fest. So you guys needed a break and you said, could you just take over? And I loved it because it was just like I was carrying on the festival feel and I was getting to choose whatever music I wanted. And it was just brilliant. I loved it. And so, yeah, I enjoyed that.
0: It is good fun though when you get to choose the music.
1: Mm. Yeah. Yeah. Because what it was is it was like Nathan was saying, he says, oh, hello to the show. Now it's not any particular show. It's just, well, it's just, what are we doing? And it was brilliant because you weren't, I mean, like normally I do the 70s show, so I can only play 70s or if it's pure brunch, you know, I've only got a couple of hours, but it was Saturday and it was like, hey, what do I do? I could do anything.
0: No rules. Yeah, I know. Good fun.
1: Hang on a minute. Something got me again. Right.
0: I'm not
1: pizza.
0: Laughing at you, darling, honestly.
1: Pizza.
0: Pizza.
1: Are you ready? So this pilot.
0: Well, I got pizza.
1: No, sorry. Oh, he treated.
0: Don't get me.
1: Sorry.
0: Don't get me that excited about pizza.
1: He treated entire cabin to pizza amid a lengthy delay. How cool
0: is
1: that?
0: Who was that pilot?
1: I know. I want that pilot. So a delayed flight turned into an unexpectedly wholesome moment after a Southwest pilot decided to feed an entire cabin of passengers with pizza. How cool is that? So during a traffic delay at Ronald Reagan Washington National Airport, Southwest first officer, here's his name, James. You need to go flying with James. He reportedly stepped off the aircraft, and when he returned, he had bought pizza for everyone on board.
0: That's a lot of pizza.
1: And personally handed out slices row by row. Oh, that is just awesome, isn't it?
0: No hands involved.
1: That's wonderful. So photos shared by Southwest Airlines showed the pilot carrying pizza boxes and serving passengers himself while smiling along with crew members. Oh, wow, that's awesome.
0: Okay, I have a really important question.
1: What?
0: Southwest Airlines, that's a decent-sized airline. How big was the passenger manifest?
1: Yeah, I don't know. It doesn't actually say.
0: Was it three people and the cabin crew?
1: No.
0: That's not so bad. If it's like an Airbus or something with 800 people on it,
1: well,
0: 600
1: the
0: people.
1: The airline praised the gesture, calling him a walking definition of its customer first culture. Brilliant. The moment quickly took off online with social media users applauding the act of kindness. I don't know if it's Kindness Day or not, or just Pizza Day. I don't know. There's probably a national day for pizza, isn't there? So some travellers said they had flown with James before and described him as friendly and thoughtful, while others joked they were suddenly craving pizza themselves.
0: You know, an Airbus A380, right?
1: Yeah.
0: That takes 525 passengers. How many slices do you get from a pizza? Eight slices.
1: Yeah, eight slices.
0: I'm doing
1: the
0: math now.
1: And they need at least...
0: lots of pizzas. If you buy a proper branded pizza, it's about £20 in it for a long time.
1: Yeah.
0: It's got to be. All right.
1: Well, you get
0: that's
1: a discount.
0: Eight slices.
1: Wow, he's doing the calculation.
0: So that's 525 divided by eight slices. So that's 65 pizzas.
1: No.
0: Times by £20. See, that's nearly £1,500.
1: And don't forget the staff.
0: Well, I rounded up.
1: Wow. But maybe it wasn't full. I don't know. So for passengers facing a frustrating delay, the unexpected meal appears to have turned turbulence on the ground into a feel-good travel story.
0: Turbulence on the ground.
1: Absolutely love it. Only problem is we want pizza now, don't we?
0: I really want pizza now.
1: Pepperoni on one side. I'm going to put this... Oh, never mind. We've got something else tonight, not pizza. Okay,
0: what we got?
1: Chicken tonight.
0: So we
1: got.
0: I've never actually had chicken tonight. You know, it's a branded thing. I don't know what it is.
1: Can you hear that noise? If it does it coming through? Is it hits me or hits my chair?
0: Well, we can hear you moaning.
1: Could you hear the breeze?
0: In fact, I could turn you off. Wouldn't hear the moaning.
1: Oh no! Do you know what? The breeze has got up. and that means the leaves are falling down even harder. It's like being in a hailstorm, but you know, not hail.
0: Well,
1: ow! I think I want to move. Anyway, what was I saying? Oh, do you want to hear a goose story?
0: Yeah.
1: Or something about toys?
0: toys.
1: How much time have we got? I'm not, because I don't have my usual equipment, so I don't know what time it is.
0: Actually, you do if you wanted it, but you're not.
1: Oh, we've got some
0: it.
1: Time for this. Do you want? We should want toys, not the goose story.
0: Toys. You know exactly where it is because it's on your computer.
1: I know, but it's all, you know, I've got things bit throwing themselves at me. I've got breeze. I've got butterflies. You know, it's all happening. Anywho,
0: butterflies.
1: Well, I see them. They're distracting me. I told you about that.
0: They're not.
1: And I can see the moon as well. You know, when you can just see the outline of it out in the sky. Anyway, I told you I'm easily distracted.
0: This is why we don't normally do this outside. This, to be honest, is the reason why Joe probably doesn't come to festivals.
1: No, isn't it funny? When you're at school, like all the kids, all the students be going, oh, can we go outside? Miss, can we go outside and do like work? And the teacher's go, no. And this is why, isn't it? Because nobody concentrates.
0: It's just you.
1: So a new study finds more adults are buying toys for themselves. We're always buying toys for ourselves. What's wrong with that? Toys aren't for children, are they? I don't understand this one, but let's see what find.
0: Toys
1: find
0: are
1: out.
0: Not for playing with. Oh no!
1: A new study has found that adults are increasingly embracing their inner child, fueling the rise of what's that kidult trend? Have you heard of that kidult?
0: No, but here's the thing: growing old is something you can do nothing about, but getting mature as you do so—that's a choice.
1: Experts have revealed a growing movement of people spending time in the toy aisle and buying toys for themselves rather than kids. So the research
0: is wrong with that. Toys are good.
1: Not. I mean, what was the last toy you bought? Did you buy a toy recently then?
0: Yeah, for your birthday.
1: Oh yes. Yes. Swing ball. That's a toy, isn't it?
0: It's definitely a toy. It's a violent toy in this house, but yeah.
1: Now we all, I don't know what else up before that. I don't know what I would have, I've bought stuff. Oh, you bought me a toy doggy, didn't you? And you press the button and so it moves.
0: When you were a little girl and it kind of it died.
1: Yeah.
0: After like 80 years, it got a bit too old.
1: 80
0: so
1: years.
0: So I bought you a little toy dog.
1: Cute.
0: That like walks and barks and stuff. Because I just thought it was cute.
1: I think my face when I saw it and opened it was much better than any child would have given. Do you know what I mean?
0: You were elated.
1: Exactly.
0: To be honest.
1: We're much more appreciative of these things, aren't we, us adults? Yeah, I don't like the word kidult. It's kid plus adult. Stupid, yeah, I don't like that. So the research found that consumers...
0: Don't grow mature.
1: It says consumers...
0: Walk around blowing raspberries at people. It's much more fun.
1: It says consumers aged 12 and older spend billions annually on toys. What do you mean 12 or older? They're still children, aren't they? With adults becoming one of the fastest growing segments
0: in the
1: market.
0: I know this isn't a very popular opinion, but it's not opinion, it's a fact. But here in the United Kingdom, you are a child until you turn 18.
1: Yeah.
0: Just saying. I remember we were at a church and we were like, yeah, we need safeguarding. They're 17 and... You know, they were like a month away from turning 18. Oh, no, we don't need safeguarding. Yes, we really do. Yeah, but they're nearly 18. Right, so not 18 then. And therefore, we have a legal duty and obligation to make sure safeguarding is applied correctly. No, we won't bother with that. The church has decided we're going to overrule. You don't need it. At which point, you and I said, we're not doing children's work anymore. And at which point, they said, okay, we're going to fill the form.
1: We're going to do that, yeah.
0: You either do it or you don't. Safeguard. You can't mess around with safeguard. It's too important.
1: This article's about adults. Anyone over, like you say, over 18, isn't it? Playing with toys, getting toys, all that kind of stuff. I mean, we had stockings well over 18, well into our 20s, you know, where you had toys in your stockings, not just food.
0: We have them now. We actually buy them, little red stockings to go on the mantelpiece.
1: Yeah. So nostalgia has emerged as a major driving force, with brands leaning into beloved franchises and collectibles. So lots of different ones. Some of the films, the franchise films, get a big battering, don't they? I'm not sure what people do. I suppose they might put them on display or put them on their desk, not necessarily play with them. Although I do make pew-pew noises or like, whatever, silly noises, like pretend I'm a spy when I go to DIY stores. Because I get really bored.
0: That's the one thing
1: there.
0: That came exactly to my mind just then.
1: I get so bored. I was out and about the other day, and I thought, I've reached my point where I can't do this anymore. I've saturation point. I'm going to start being very silly if someone doesn't
0: going
1: do
0: to start.
1: I'm going to go into silly mode.
0: I love the fact that you think you're going to go to that point.
1: So basically, toys have become a way to unwind and reduce stress. So activities such as building like intricate sets, it's a form of relaxation, and creative expression, just like children do. So there you go. Not just for kids.
0: Honestly, buy a toy and play with it. just don't worry about it. Have some fun. Grow old ungracefully is my advice.
1: I did have a building set for my birthday as well, didn't I? So I was building something.
0: The clicking together brick product.
1: Mm,
0: I love that. I think we do every year, don't we?
1: Yeah.
0: Every birthday. That's just the way it goes.
1: So yeah, I think I mean, I don't know why they're saying new study. I mean, we've been buying toys all our adult life, haven't we? For ourselves.
0: We never stop.
1: Yeah, man.
0: Look, the day that you stop buying toys that are completely silly and nonsensical is the day that you are now officially old. Just don't get officially old.
1: Yeah.
0: Buy a toy.
1: Yeah, and then stay
0: just
1: young.
0: Just because you can.
1: Stay young.
0: Even if it's a little walking dog that you can click, you press a little button and it walks along and barks.
1: Yeah.
0: Just have fun.
1: Absolutely.
0: Get old ungracefully is my advice.
1: Brilliant. So have we got time for one more story or is that it now?
0: If you look at your computer, you could tell me.
1: I'm just saying. I know I can see we've got time, but I want to know if you've got plans for music or what, because you've got all the buttons, you see.
0: Yes, but if you look at your computer, you'll see the songs that are in the system.
1: I see. Yes, okay. Well, honestly, I'm all over the place.
0: Nothing has changed from our usual position of upstairs in Studio One. We just happen to be outside, and you can still see what's going on.
1: And I've been bombarded by stems or something. They're not even leaves, they're stalky things.
0: Are they?
1: Leaves would be gentle, but these are like they've got like big root things.
0: Yeah.
1: Thrown at me.
0: Yeah, they're really really hard, horrible little bits of
1: a
0: leaf.
1: I might have a dent in my forehead where it hit me.
0: Give you a dent in your forehead in a minute.
1: Are you ready for the last one then?
0: Yes,
1: for the last news item. It's a bit of a sad story, really. Should we end on a sad story?
0: No. 2.5 minutes. You can't go on a
1: No, I suppose sad. I best not do the goose
0: don't
1: story.
0: Do the sad.
1: Eh?
0: No, there's too much good.
1: No, okay, let's
0: there's
1: not
0: too much
1: have
0: good.
1: The sad story.
0: Pure Men's Mag is sold out.
1: Sad.
0: Very good news story. Simon Tuck is out of hospital. Yay. That's always cool. No. Curry enjoyed by Peter. These are good things. These are a few of my favourite things. Right, so where are we now? 2 minutes. Cliff Fest was good to meet some different people and get some live radio going, which is one of the things we enjoy. Also got to not just interview folk, but do live radio, meet some lovely people, including Cake Lady, who I did not buy a cake from.
1: Oh, don't talk about cake. I want cake now. My tea has been destroyed. Bits have fallen in them.
0: Mine hasn't.
1: Oh, I could do with the cake. That would have gone nice with the tea. I can't drink that
0: now. Have we got butter and eggs?
1: Oh, you could make a cake, couldn't you?
0: I can make a cake. Not now.
1: Not now. Now
0: not
1: would not be a good
0: show.
1: Time. Come on. Stop it.
0: For
1: anyway.
0: Those not watching what I'm watching,
1: yes.
0: Little bits of tiny leaf are falling on Jones. You're getting very annoyed.
1: Yes. So Jojo and Andy B here outside at Studio Zero, listening to the birds, enjoying the heat and the warmth of the afternoon. We're here till 6 and we're going to stay outside to the bitter end, aren't we? Even though through adversity, I might add, through the launching of missiles at me. They're like missiles. They're like little blobs on the end.
0: Do you want to get a nerf gun and start shooting you? I can show you what a missile is.
1: I'm surviving. Thank you
0: What's
1: for asking.
0: What's coming up in the next hour? No,
1: oh,
0: asking,
1: right.
0: No one knows. What are you doing in the next hour?
1: We've got the phrase of the week coming up after 5, the crowbar king, and of course we'll turn it up to 11.
0: Which is what, my dear?
1: It means we will really put some toe-tapping songs on that will get you through ready for tomorrow.
0: Do we need toe tapping if we're outside?
1: Actually, the toe tapping will prepare us for the Energize show.
0: See, now we're warming up for Energize.
1: Ah, who knew?
0: Because we've had a slight change. Mm. Now, just to remind you, tomorrow is a bank holiday Monday here in the UK. We don't always have the day off, but we are because we work really hard for quite a while. So we are taking the advantage of this particular day. That'll be tomorrow, the 25th of May. So none of the usual shows, but all of the usual tunes.
1: Mm.
0: Stephen D will be returning at 7 o'clock, but we're not going anywhere because we've got another hour yet.
1: Yay.
0: You ain't getting you away from us yet.
1: I'm going to go and get a bit of a hard hat on or something.
0: You don't need a hard hat. You just need to stop whining.
1: We're going to swap over. Swap places.
0: I'm good, thanks. Plum, I can't do this. Although, actually, we really can.

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1: From the Pure 247 News Hub, this is Jojo reporting. This is your weekly news roundup. World Health Organization declares health emergency for the Ebola outbreak in the Democratic Republic of Congo. China earthquake, Detroit-bound flight diverted to Canada, Italian divers lost in the Maldives cave, Moscow drone attacks. Key smuggler arrested in Iraq. British and Iraqi authorities arrested prominent people smuggler Cardo Jaff in Iraqi Kurdistan. The operation stemmed from a detailed investigation that revealed the extent of his network and its involvement in organizing small boat crossings to the United Kingdom. The World Health Organization declares a public health emergency for the Ebola outbreak in the Democratic Republic of Congo. The World Health Organization officially designated the Ebola outbreak in the Democratic Republic of Congo with spillover into Uganda as a public health emergency of international concern. The outbreak involves Bundibugyo strain, for which no specific vaccine exists. China earthquake. A 5.2 magnitude earthquake struck in South China's Guangxi region. The shallow tremor killed at least two people and injured several others, and it caused multiple buildings to collapse or sustain serious damage, forcing the urgent evacuation of more than 7,000 residents. Rescue teams have worked around the clock searching for survivors. Israeli strikes hit Gaza City in the Gaza Strip. Israeli airstrikes targeted Hezbollah militants and killed Hamas chief, the last surviving Hamas leader and most senior official suspected of planning the attack on Israel on the 7th of October. This comes during a ceasefire agreement between Israel and Hamas. However, both sides accused the other of breaking the terms of the ceasefire. Detroit-bound flight diverted to Canada. An aeroplane headed for Detroit was diverted to Canada due to a Congo passenger aboard the plane amid Ebola concerns. Panic went through flight 472 from Europe to Detroit. Fearing a possible Ebola exposure amid recent African outbreaks, the captain made the decision to divert the aircraft to a Canadian airport equipped for infectious disease protocols. After medical screening confirmed no immediate threat, the flight later continued. Italian divers lost in Maldives cave. A group of five experienced divers entered a deep underwater cave system around 50 to 60 meters down on the 14th of May but failed to resurface. One body was recovered. The other bodies were later found trapped deeper inside the complex maze. A rescue diver also died during a search operation. Moscow drone attacks. Ukraine launched one of its greatest drone barrages of the war, targeting the Moscow region and other Russian areas. At least four civilians were killed and dozens more injured, with damage to infrastructure. Kiev described the strikes as legitimate retaliation for recent Russian assaults on Ukrainian cities. This was the news brought to you by Pure247NewsHub.com.
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0: Andy B and JoJo here on the Gate Home Show is my daily show. The Pure Brunch is JoJo's daily show. And this one is family focus.
1: It is. We are both
0: which
1: here.
0: Which means different stuff happens.
1: Yeah. Different stuff happens. Yeah. Not normally getting shot at by nature.
0: You're not getting shot at by nature. The odd little teeny tiny piece of a leaf might gently fall down from the...

0: huge. You pick him out and carry on.
1: So we've got coming up phrase of the week. That's coming up very soon. I'm going to play another song and then we'll get into that.
0: I thought we'd do a couple of bits more music. Yep. I don't want that one, and I don't want that one. And I don't
1: Andy
0: want
1: will
0: that
1: do
0: one.
1: The Grow Bar King. He
0: just
1: will
0: talk amongst yourself just
1: link
0: for a
1: the song that he plays after the phrase of the
0: you
1: week
0: know,
1: to
0: I've
1: the phrase
0: one
1: of the week.
0: Fall, and I just pick it up and. You know.
1: Yeah, but it didn't fall on you, did it?
0: No, I'll give you that.
1: And then, of course, we'll turn it up to 11, and that'll take us nicely into the Energize show. So, yeah, there's still a lot more to come and still great music here on Pure 24/7
0: I've got
1: Radio
0: it sorted.
1: For Family Focus.
0: It's all good fun, this. I like the outdoor stuff. It's more challenging.
1: Yeah.
0: We've had to move the router upstairs to a slight part of the different part of the window because it wouldn't quite reach. I'm not sure what's in the brick of this house. It must be lead.
1: Mm.
0: Or something, because literally you can't actually get a Wi-Fi signal the other side of a wall.
1: Mm.
0: We have to route it with cables, but hey-ho.

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1: Ah, right. It's time for Phrase of the Week.

0: I couldn't help but choose something to do with sunshine. You've been choosing songs to do with sunshine, so I've chosen phrase of the week regarding sunshine.
1: And Soaking the Sun by Sheryl Crow. Sunshine by Gabrielle.
0: No, the walking phrase...
1: Walking on Sunshine by Katrina and the Waves.
0: Not songs, a phrase of the week. And I don't know if we're walking on sunshine is a phrase. Nice, isn't it?
1: It's not bad service, you know. When you do radio at Studio One, or even Studio Zero, there is a team that will help you.
0: Yeah.
1: Very well. They'll bring you tea. I've had some Bovril toast. I've had some Bovril on toast. And I've got more Bovril on toast coming and some marmalade on toast because you've got to keep going.
0: Yes.
1: Keep your strength up.
0: Are you ready for my phrase of the week? You're interrupting.
1: I'm always ready for you. I'm waiting for you to start.
0: A ray of sunshine.
1: Thank you. I do try and bring a little bit of joy and delight into the world. So it's nice to be recognised as
0: the
1: ray of sunshine
0: of
1: that I was thinking about.
0: No. So basically, it means that a person lights up the room. They make the place
1: a
0: better place.
1: Thank you. I do try. People do smile when they see me quite often.
0: Oh, boy.
1: I think it's because I make them happy.
0: It brings warmth, hope, and joy.
1: Exactly. This is what I try and do.
0: It's just like...
1: I like this phrase, the way you're basically describing me.
0: Oh, yeah. So when the sun just... let me just talk. This is my bit. You're supposed to just listen. So this ray of sunshine can sneep into a house. Sneep? Is that a word? You put
1: it's
0: me off.
1: It's much better when I let you do the talking, isn't it? It's much more coherent.
0: And so actually, a person can be like that. And so it's an analogy of how sunshine comes in, and actually a person can bring a light and hope to a gloomy situation. So the first time a ray of sunshine was used was in 1837. It was, I think, in America.
1: I think sunshine's been used for a long time for a lot of things.
0: A ray of sunshine. Written down in 1837. And then it kind of moved from an image to a more symbolic thing a bit later on.
1: I've been ignored now.
0: Consolidated in Victorian Britain, where mid-century the phrase really took over, and that came out in some writings in 1854. So there you go. It's basically a cheery person. A ray of sunshine is a cheery person. And the country of origin seems to be the United States, and then the UK took over, and it's kind of gone from there. So it's been around a long time, quite a few years. Have you used a ray of sunshine? I usually use it sarcastically.
1: Sorry, you want me to talk again?
0: No, you can carry on. I usually use it as sarcasm. Oh, he's a real ray of sunshine. I'll have to admit, I don't tend to use it as it should be used. I don't know about you. Do you use, he's a ray of sunshine?
1: I don't know that I would ever be sarcastic with it, actually.
0: No, really?
1: No, I think if I say they're a ray of sunshine, it's actually for me, because of my nature, I suppose. I'm far more polite than you are. I don't complain about things dropping on me head, so I just get on with it. And I think what I would be saying is, well, they're a ray of sunshine. They're actually bringing me joy. Whereas, again, like the stuff falling down, I'm grateful for the tree. You're annoyed by the bits falling off the tree.
0: I just think a ray of sunshine doesn't, I don't know, it's not that moderner kind of way of speaking.
1: It's not very moderner.
0: No, I can't see me saying that.
1: I love your grasp of English. It's so amazing.
0: I can't imagine me saying it like
1: it's
0: normal speak.
1: It's not moderner enough.
0: I can't, da-da-da-da-da, blah, blah, blah. Oh, and he's a ray of sunshine. It just doesn't fit in with my vocabulary. I mean, there's nothing wrong with it, but I tend to
1: surely
0: use it.
1: Good.
0: I tend to use it as, he was a ray of sunshine. I tend to use it negatively. I'm sorry. I just do.
1: Yeah.
0: Because if somebody walked in the room and they were like really, really cheerful, I'd just call them what they are. They're cheerful. They're friendly. They're nice. I wouldn't go, they're a ray of sunshine. But you say you would.
1: Yes.
0: Okay. So what do we got? We got a ding, a dong, a cricket. What are we saying with this one?
1: Well, I'm allowed to be partaking in your segment.
0: Do you want me to just throw some more leaves at you?
1: No. I'm just managing the buttons.
0: Okay, so go on then.
1: I was about to speak and you interrupted me before I spoke, having had a go at me for not speaking. Well, I wasn't speaking. I do speak and you're trying to shut me up again.
0: I'm going
1: to
0: drink my tea.
1: I would say that's a safe bet. I've never used it sarcastically to my knowledge. I always think of this one as, I would literally say of someone, they're a ray of sunshine. Yeah. I always say it in a positive vein. I wouldn't think to use it, to critique someone's character like you do. I prefer the positive. But that's just me. I'm just a ray of sunshine, aren't you? I am a ray of sunshine.
0: I'm clearly not.
1: This feature that you are basically saying how awesome I am. That I light up the room. You know, you would walk into a room and you would light it up.
0: Mm-hmm.
1: Yeah, I do that. It's better than a match in a bathroom lighting
0: up. We have
1: a
0: ding then. You seem to be very happy with this.
1: Who?
0: Hey, there we go.
1: No, it works for me because it's a positive. Well, it is for me.
0: Well, it's a positive for me. It means that someone isn't cheerful. It's the opposite. That's
1: all. I've got a bigger plate now.
0: Do you ever? Don't you ever use sarcasm then? You must use sarcasm.
1: Peter's a ray of sunshine. Do I ever use sarcasm? Yes.
0: Exactly, you see.
1: But not with a phrase like this.
0: What phrase would you use it as? Sarcasm.
1: Thanks very much. Whilst driving. Well, you have two choices, don't you? If someone cuts you up, you either say something rude that you'll regret.
0: Yeah.
1: I've never been one for shaking my fist. I don't get physically aggressive with other drivers. I've never been like that. I think truck driving, you get used to idiots.
0: See, that would work, you see. So if, you know, sometimes when people don't thank you, you know, you get let a car come through and then they don't even wave or anything, show no acknowledgement, and you think, phew, I would say, oh, they're a ray of sunshine.
1: See, I'm eating my toast now. The one people that do annoy me are the people that cut in dangerously and then thank you.
0: Oh.
1: Like, why are you thanking me when you are the one that's been a complete moron?
0: Aw.
1: Acted dangerously.
0: Yeah. Well, at least they thanked you. I mean, that's a bonus feature, isn't it?
1: Yeah, but what are they thanking me for?
0: Well,
1: thank you for not, what, driving into me?
0: Squishing you.
1: Thank you for realising I'm an utter idiot and having the dexterity of a cat that enabled you to avoid my stupid manoeuvre there. Is that what they're thanking me for?
0: Do you know what? I did thank someone for something I did. I was driving along and I thought all these cars in front were parked. I really did. I just thought, what's going on? So I came out and then I was faced with the car coming the other way going, ah, these cars weren't parked. So I did kind of like go, oh, sorry. And then sort of said, thank you. And he laughed and it was a kind of funny moment because it was a bit chewy, the road. It wasn't right.
1: I actually remember I was cycling one day and there was a car getting very angry. How dare I was on the road.
0: Oh, yeah.
1: Which was fascinating. I'm thinking, yeah.
0: Well, I'm allowed to be here.
1: Anyway, they beeped so much. I actually turned around on my cycle while cycling and waved at them and said, hello,
0: no.
1: How are you? Good to meet you.
0: Oh, no, sarcastic hello.
1: At the top of my voice. Well, I had children with me and I was safeguarding them, but I was out into the middle of the road.
0: Yeah, yeah.
1: Driving, by the way, as you're advised to do, by the law, and they were getting aggressive with me because obviously they wanted to go faster.
0: How rude.
1: But here's the thing. They were the ones breaking the law, not me.
0: Can I just say, before you have another mouthful of toast, oh, too late, you need to do the crowbar king. So the next thing is you need to crowbar in the link.
1: It's your section. I'm just pressing the button, do you remember?
0: Yeah. Well, no, you need to talk. So the next song, how can you link this to the phrase of the week? Off you go.
1: I'm going to put it in my toast.
0: I told you. This is your bit. We need you to speak.
1: Am I allowed to talk again now?
0: Yeah, it's your turn. And over to Andy B.
1: Right. So, this is very simple. I have to take the phrase of the week and link it to the following song, which I've just seen, which, by the way, is That Lady Part 1 by the Isley Brothers. I then link that to the phrase of the week, if I can.
0: A ray of sunshine.
1: Yes. And then we play the crowbar thing where I swallow my toast so I can do my link. Now, you use this in a rude way, ray of sunshine. I use it in a positive way. And honestly, all I can say is that lady over there is a ray of sunshine. You can decide for yourself whether I'm being true to form or not.

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0: Erasure. And Joe's gone to sleep.
1: Are you back on?
0: Yes.
1: Well, I'm looking
0: at the screen.
1: The
0: music's finished.
1: But my screen's not keeping up with yours then.
0: Oh.
1: Because it's not said... Oh, I don't know what's happened.
0: Pass me the computer.
1: Hold the phone.
0: Just... Well, no, the computer.
1: Look at this. There's nature on it.
0: Oh, shit.
1: We're here in what we're calling Studio Zero because we're outside. Andy and Jojo here for Family Focus.
0: I did suggest that you put into live mode, not onto.
1: Oh, I see.
0: That one, because otherwise, you don't know what's going
1: on.
0: No,
1: no, I don't know what happened. It was showing me before.
0: There you go.
1: Murky buckets. There we go.
0: Oh. Now you can see.
1: We had a bit of a miscommunication problem there, didn't we?
0: You were happily asleep, and I'm thinking, anytime
1: well,
0: now.
1: No, I wasn't asleep. Although it is, I mean, there's a nice breeze that's keeping us awake, isn't it? And we've got tea, although it's decaffeinated, so it's not all that helpful. But
0: nice,
1: don't
0: though.
1: Forget, caffeine-free 2 hours next after
0: your caffeine-free energy boost. That is coming just, where are we now? It's 5:39. So about 21 and a half minutes and 8 seconds.
1: Yeah, the soundtrack for whatever you need to do. Because, of course, I am aware that we have bank holiday, but not everybody does.
0: No, as Dan Rouse was repeatedly reminding us when he covered Pure Brunch on Friday.
1: In fairness, Scotland has bank holidays when we don't. And so he'll be able to go, oh, we've got one, but you haven't.
0: I'm not working today because it's bank holiday. Although, as he also additionally further pointed out, since he's a freelance legend, working is when you work.
1: Yeah.
0: If you don't work, it's what you need to get done.
1: Yeah, absolutely. Bit more flexible, aren't we? We're into the last half hour. So it kicked off with Erasure. Thank you very much for that one.
0: You're very welcome.
1: And we've got some really good toe tappers coming your way.
0: Do you know, it's really hard. I'm looking at the songs and I've got too much music for the show. And every single song that the system has automatically put in is cool. You know, I've got to get rid of something. So that's
1: I hate it when that happens because it's really hard to decide then, isn't it? It's very, very
0: difficult.
1: I
0: wanted to finish on that one and that one. So I think what I'll do...
1: We've got too many good songs here at Pure 24/7 Radio.
0: Yeah, no, we have actually in this section. Let's do that. I need to take off at least another song and a half.
1: Oh.

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0: Take Me Out by Franz Ferdinand.
1: Oh, I was bopping to that one. I like that.
0: I was gutted. There were like way too many songs before the end of the hour, and every single song that I might want to have played would be there.
1: Aww.
0: And way too many songs means I have to get rid of some songs from the stuff in front of me. So I thought, hey, let's have a super shorty one.
1: Yeah.
0: It's a little bit of Queen,

0: We Will Rock You by Queen.
1: Oh,
0: we're going to have a couple of songs to finish this hour. Led Zeppelin, Black Dog, classic awesomeness. And then the song, which I think it feeds into Peter's energized show rather well. Now, this is a repeated show because he does this on a Wednesday. But we're repeating it because it's awesome.
1: Yeah.
0: I mean, figure, hey, it's Sunday night. Maybe you're a bit tired. Bit of a pick-me-up. What better way? So, Bonnie Tyler will finish our show with Holding Out for a Hero.
1: We've had a blast out here. It's been amazing. Really, I love fun. It. Well, I'd like to do this more often. Hopefully we'll do this again.
0: Yep. It's good. It's more fun, actually, watching you get hit by stuff and whinging.
1: Thank you.
0: You're very welcome. That's been priceless in itself. And thank you for joining us for today. We'll be back for the usual stuff. Peter, of course, just after 6, but the 7 a.m. on Tuesday morning, because tomorrow is a bank holiday. Therefore, we will be not working tomorrow. We'll be chilling and having a bit of a break across the wider team. So that's what's happening tomorrow. Thank you for joining us. When are you next back on air, Jojo?
1: Oh, what day is it? Oh, Tuesday for the 70s show.
0: 70s show. Yes. 70s show on Tuesday. I'll be next back on Tuesday from 4 p.m. Mm-hmm. preceding your 70s show.
1: Yes.
0: For the Get Your Home show. My first one of next week. Lovely to have met you. If you saw us at Cliff Fest across the last couple of days, hello and good to have you with us. But we are going to leave this movie now. Led Zeppelin, Bonnie Tyler into Peter, who's got a repeated show. Energize until 8 o'clock. We'll be back 7 o'clock with the rest of the music as normal with Stephen D. Tuesday morning, the Wake Up Call returns.

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1: From the Pure 247 News Hub, this is Jojo reporting. This is your weekly news roundup. World Health Organization declares health emergency for the Ebola outbreak in the Democratic Republic of Congo. China earthquake, Detroit-bound flight diverted to Canada, Italian divers lost in the Maldives cave, Moscow drone attacks. Key smuggler arrested in Iraq. British and Iraqi authorities arrested prominent people smuggler Cardo Jaff in Iraqi Kurdistan. The operation stemmed from a detailed investigation that revealed the extent of his network and its involvement in organizing small boat crossings to the United Kingdom. The World Health Organization declares a public health emergency for the Ebola outbreak in the Democratic Republic of Congo. The World Health Organization officially designated the Ebola outbreak in the Democratic Republic of Congo with spillover into Uganda as a public health emergency of international concern. The outbreak involves Bundibugyo strain for which no specific vaccine exists. China earthquake. A 5.2 magnitude earthquake struck in South China's Guangxi region. The shallow tremor killed at least two people and injured several others, and it caused multiple buildings to collapse or sustained serious damage, forcing the urgent evacuation of more than 7,000 residents. Rescue teams have worked around the clock searching for survivors. Israeli strikes hit Gaza City in the Gaza Strip. Israeli airstrikes targeted Hezbollah militants and killed Hamas chief, the last surviving Hamas leader and most senior official suspected of planning the attack on Israel on the 7th of October. This comes during a ceasefire agreement between Israel and Hamas. However, both sides accused the other of breaking the terms of the ceasefire. Detroit-bound flight diverted to Canada. An aeroplane headed for Detroit was diverted to Canada due to a Congo passenger aboard the plane amid Ebola concerns. Panic went through flight 472 from Europe to Detroit. Fearing a possible Ebola exposure amid recent African outbreaks, the captain made the decision to divert the aircraft to a Canadian airport equipped for infectious disease protocols. After medical screening confirmed no immediate threat, the flight later continued. Italian divers lost in Maldives cave. A group of five experienced divers entered a deep underwater cave system around 50 to 60 meters down on the 14th of May but failed to resurface. One body was recovered. The other bodies were later found trapped deeper inside the complex maze. A rescue diver also died during a search operation. Moscow drone attacks. Ukraine launched one of its greatest drone barrages of the war, targeting the Moscow region and other Russian areas. At least four civilians were killed and dozens more injured with damage to infrastructure. Kiev described the strikes as legitimate retaliation for recent Russian assaults on Ukrainian cities. This was the news brought to you by Pure247NewsHub.com.
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Well, that is the track that we used to begin the Energize show, The Prodigy with Warriors Dance, which perfectly sets the tone for the Energize show, because that was a really energetic, upbeat kind of track. Bit of good dance pop for you there. Hope you enjoyed that, getting you energized right now, getting you through your week. We've got loads and loads of great tunes. The Prodigy perfectly sets the tone for the show, but continuing the tone very, very well, it's Lenny Kravitz, Are You Gonna Go My Way?

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1: Thank you there, Dan. You just heard a great tune there, Are You Gonna Go My Way, by Lenny Kravitz, which I think is just a great tune. Kind of a rock track, bit of an old, kind of an alternative kind of rock. But yeah, really good rock tune there. Nice and energizing to get you energized, as we do on The Energize Show, because sometimes it's hard getting through your week. Sometimes you need a bit of help. Sometimes you need a bit of a nudge, but perhaps actually you're taking this moment to do some kind of workout or some kind of tedious job, or you're just cracking on with some work and you need some music to be on in the background to keep you going. Well, that's what we've got here on The Energize Show. We let the music do most of the work, really, just playing some great tunes to get you energized and through the week. Plus, if you just like to have more upbeat music when you listen to tunes, then we've sorted the playlist out for you. So you don't have to, because sometimes it's a bit of a complicated task doing that, isn't it? And sometimes we don't know that many artists. I mean, you may not necessarily be able to name that many artists yourself, but we've got loads and loads of artists for you to enjoy. We've had Lenny Kravitz, we've had The Prodigy, and now we're moving on to a little bit of Cascada. This one is called Evacuate the Dance Floor.

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1: That is what we do here at Pure 24/7 Radio. We keep it pure 24 hours a day, 7 days a week. And we do it on the Energize Show, where we're trying to get you energized, trying to get you through your week, whatever your week is going to be like, whatever, you know, your week, however your week is going. We're going to help you to keep going. And this show, actually, I find it quite helpful and quite motivating to get me through my week as well. So hopefully it does the same thing for you. Or maybe actually you're looking forward to a bit of a week off or a bit more rest, in which case, well, either way, you can have some party tunes because, you know, you've got a holiday coming up, which is always a good thing, isn't it? So yes, but we've got some more music for you now. Robbie Williams, I always get mixed up as to which band it was that he came from originally. I think, pretty sure it was the band, yes, Take That, was where Robbie Williams originally started off before he then went on to do his solo career, which he has become quite popular for as well. This one here is Lazy Days.

0: some funky tracks for you there that you're able to enjoy. Hope you're enjoying the tunes that we have got for you. Always, always loads and loads of great music. And actually, I forgot to say a little bit earlier on in the show that a little bit after the second hour, you can enjoy the Energetic Three, where we play three tunes, all from the 1980s. I was actually thinking about this earlier in the day when I was preparing the logs, choosing the three 80s tracks. And I was thinking why it was that I do 80s tunes. I don't actually know. I think I just felt like playing three tunes from the 80s one time and then made it into a feature. Sometimes I don't just do 80s tunes. Sometimes I might go earlier. Sometimes I might go with a theme. But pretty much always, almost without fail, I tend to go for three 80s tracks because it is quite an iconic year, isn't it? The 1980s with music, plenty of great artists and kind of genres of music became popular in that era. And to be fair, you can say the same about any decade, there's some great music that comes out. But it would seem that the 80s was especially iconic for music, or at least I would find that. I wonder if you agree with me there or not. But we've got plenty more music in the second half hour of this first hour of the NHI show. We've got a track coming up, actually, by Governor B, a really cool tune, which we're going to be having right after these announcements.
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I just think that's a really cool and funky kind of track. Kind of tune you might want with the bass turned up a little bit. That I would definitely say. In fact, actually, talking about bass, recently it was the 4th of May, which is usually when a lot of people start thinking about Star Wars, with the exception of Andy Godfrey, who I found out definitely is not a Star Wars fan. Very much a Star Trek kind of person, which is one of those things. You get people who like Star Trek, you get people who like Star Wars, some who like a bit of both. I do enjoy the newer Star Trek movies, but first, I think I would call myself more of a Star Wars fan. I just find it a little bit more action-packed and in some ways a little bit more down-to-earth than Star Trek sometimes. But recently, the 4th of May, so we've actually been going through these Star Wars movies, not in order of making it, because you could watch it 4th, 5th, 6th, and then go back to 1st, 2nd, 3rd. No, watching it in chronological order of late. And to be honest, I haven't watched it for a good long while, not in a couple of years. So it was quite fun to do that each Saturday and turn up the bass a little bit, which really, for a film like Star Wars, I think it deserves a little extra bass than your usual program of, I don't know, a Thursday night or something like that. I don't know. Do you watch the program on a Thursday night? I'm not sure. But yeah, I'm finding that working quite well. I haven't watched Star Wars in a while, so it's quite good to watch it again. To be honest, I think the first six films were definitely the best. Personally, the third and fifth, I think, were the best out of the six. But I don't know. Andy Godfrey wasn't a big fan of Star Wars. So, you know, some people like Star Wars, some people not, but sometimes it's good to watch a film with a little bit of bass if you can do that. And sometimes it's good to listen to some tunes with a bit of bass as well. That Governor B track featuring Melvillus, I think that's how you pronounce it, that definitely deserved some bass. Now, let's continue with the tunes. This next one, Franz Ferdinand, Take Me Out.

That was a pretty epic track there. Electric Light Orchestra, Mr. Blue Sky. Really happy tune. I wonder if you have got blue skies at the moment. But yeah, great song there. And if I'm not mistaken, the artist, well, no, the band often goes into rock. Obviously, that was actually a rock track. But they're often influenced by a bit of classical music. So there's a bit of a classical sound at the end of that tune. Hope you're enjoying that. Now, here's another tune for you, a bit more recent than Electric Light Orchestra with their particular track, Mr. Blue Sky. This next one, it's by McFly. It's called Lies.

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That's quite a cool kind of tune, that. Kind of a laid-back, kind of energetic track. I hope you enjoyed that. That was called Magic by Lady Hawk. I do enjoy her music. It's got often a bit of a guitar work going on in the background, which always works for me, really. Now, we've got time for a couple more tunes, so here is our penultimate tune of this first hour of The Energize Show. It's by Avril Lavigne, He Wasn't.

Great bit of hard rock for you there by Avril Lavigne, known as the pop punk queen, if I'm not mistaken. Well, it's almost time for the news. We're going to have one more tune taking us on into the news. Not to worry, another hour of the Energized Show to come. More energizing tunes to get you, well, energized in the second hour, including actually our Energetic 3. Plenty to look forward to, plenty of great tunes. Plum, I Can't Do This, taking us into the news. And if you feel like you can't do this, well, the Energized Show is going to make sure that you're able to do it, giving you your midweek caffeine-free energy boost.

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1: From the Pure 247 News Hub, this is Jojo reporting. This is your weekly news roundup. World Health Organization declares health emergency for the Ebola outbreak in the Democratic Republic of Congo. China earthquake, Detroit-bound flight diverted to Canada, Italian divers lost in the Maldives cave, Moscow drone attacks. Key smuggler arrested in Iraq. British and Iraqi authorities arrested prominent people smuggler Cardo Jaff in Iraqi Kurdistan. The operation stemmed from a detailed investigation that revealed the extent of his network and its involvement in organizing small boat crossings to the United Kingdom. The World Health Organization declares a public health emergency for the Ebola outbreak in the Democratic Republic of Congo. The World Health Organization officially designated the Ebola outbreak in the Democratic Republic of Congo with spillover into Uganda as a public health emergency of international concern. The outbreak involves Bundibugyo strain, for which no specific vaccine exists. China earthquake. A 5.2 magnitude earthquake struck in South China's Guangxi region. The shallow tremor killed at least two people and injured several others, and it caused multiple buildings to collapse or sustain serious damage, forcing the urgent evacuation of more than 7,000 residents. Rescue teams have worked around the clock searching for survivors. Israeli strikes hit Gaza City in the Gaza Strip. Israeli airstrikes targeted Hezbollah militants and killed Hamas chief, the last surviving Hamas leader and most senior official suspected of planning the attack on Israel on the 7th of October. This comes during a ceasefire agreement between Israel and Hamas. However, both sides accused the other of breaking the terms of the ceasefire. Detroit-bound flight diverted to Canada. An aeroplane headed for Detroit was diverted to Canada due to a Congo passenger aboard the plane amid Ebola concerns. Panic went through flight 472 from Europe to Detroit. Fearing a possible Ebola exposure amid recent African outbreaks, the captain made the decision to divert the aircraft to a Canadian airport equipped for infectious disease protocols. After medical screening confirmed no immediate threat, the flight later continued. Italian divers lost in Maldives cave. A group of five experienced divers entered a deep underwater cave system around 50 to 60 meters down on the 14th of May but failed to resurface. One body was recovered. The other bodies were later found trapped deeper inside the complex maze. A rescue diver also died during a search operation. Moscow drone attacks. Ukraine launched one of its greatest drone barrages of the war, targeting the Moscow region and other Russian areas. At least four civilians were killed and dozens more injured, with damage to infrastructure. Kiev described the strikes as legitimate retaliation for recent Russian assaults on Ukrainian cities. This was the news brought to you by Pure247NewsHub.com.
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caffeine-free energy boost, because it might be a bit too late in the day to be having a coffee or something caffeinated, something like that. And so sometimes next best thing, if not the better thing, some energetic music. And if you struggle getting the right playlist sorted for music to help you to keep going, well then we've done all the work for you in organizing a brilliant playlist, playing some great tunes, but also we play some brilliant classic tunes. Now, we've got three tunes for you, classics as I say from the 1980s, because it's time for the energetic three. Three tunes, all specifically from the 1980s, all good classics from the 1980s, as I say. So, in reversed order, what you're going to be hearing is a song by The Clash, Should I Stay or Should I Go? Brilliant song. It just always comes to mind when I'm in some indecision of, should I do this, should I not do this? The moment someone says, should I or should I not, immediately makes me want to play Should I Stay or Should I Go by The Clash from 1982. Brilliant song. Before that, we'll be hearing Duran Duran, A View to a Kill, which I believe was made specifically for the one of the Roger Moore James Bond movies. Pretty sure it was the final one which Roger Moore did. Can't quite remember. That's from 1985, the song, and I believe the film as well. And then we've got Michael Jackson with a song called Bad from 1987. So enjoy this, your energetic three, this week on The Energize Show.

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1: Yes, this is Pure 24/7 Radio. You just heard the Energetic Three on the Energize Show. Three tunes, specifically from the 1980s. That's what we always like to do a little bit after the second hour of the Energize Show. Now, we started with Bad by Michael Jackson from 1987. Then we had A View to a Kill by Duran Duran from 85, which then, what you just heard, The Clash, Should I Stay or Should I Go from 82. So actually, we started later in the 80s, in 87, and then we actually went a little bit earlier in the 80s from 1982. So all great tunes. Hope you enjoyed them. Hope they got you a little bit more energized and perhaps actually got you wanting to hear some more classic tunes. Well, on a Thursday from 7 till 9, you can catch 90s tunes presented by Andy Brown. Now, if you want to catch more 80s tunes, actually, you need to tune in on a Tuesday from 9 till 11, when you can catch Pure 80s with 2 hours of great 80s tunes, which follows actually Pure 70s, taking you through the decade of the 70s. We've got loads and loads of great era-specific shows, all dedicated to different eras of music. Now, the Energize Show isn't, it's dedicated to a specific era of music, not technically an official genre of music, but I think we can all agree some tunes are a bit more energetic than others, and that's what we're playing, energetic music. Now, let's have actually is another classic from 86, Status Quo with Red Sky.

0: That was a pretty cool tune there by Need to Breathe. That was called Prisoner. And it's about halfway through the second hour of the Agile Show that we are at. Time for some announcements, and then we'll be getting into some more great tunes as we enter the final half hour of this, the Agile Show.
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That is quite a fun tune, that, isn't it? The Sweet Escape by Gwen Stefani from the band No Doubt. I believe this is when she went on to do her solo career in 2007. This track was quite a fun kind of tune. Hope you enjoyed that. Hope you're finding the tunes nice and energizing. By the way, every Wednesday from 9 till 11 p.m., you can catch Dan Rouse on Midweek Worship. It's always a great show to tune into, giving you your midweek boost of worship tunes. You'll definitely want to catch that every Wednesday, 9 till 11 p.m. But right now, it is the, the School's Out show. No, it's the Energized show, getting you energized, getting you through the week. And we've got some great tunes in store for you in this final half hour of the show. Well, final 25 minutes of the show. I'm particularly looking forward to our end track, which is quite a cool funky tune, which I don't often play on this show, but it's in the energy category, so I'm looking forward to that song. But until then, got plenty of other great tunes. This next one is by Charlie XCX, Red Balloon.

I wonder, are you coming back from anywhere? Have you been on a journey and you're returning home? It's always kind of a nice feeling, isn't it? Or quite often, when you've been on the road and you return back home, or you return to your place where, you know, you're the most happy. Perhaps there's a place where you feel the most happy. Maybe your house isn't always quite as happy as you want it to be. And sometimes just going to this park where there's this nice tree, it's a nice place to come back to. It makes you feel happier. But yeah, great bit of harder rock, I would say, by Bon Jovi. Now we're going to move on to what I believe is a bit of pop by Adele. Rumor has it, this is a really fun track.

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Great song, Company Car by Switchfoot. Really, really good tune. And we've only got enough time for a couple more tracks. One, which is a really good kind of heavy rock track, which you can enjoy, which take us into the news. Don't forget, actually, that on a Wednesday after 9 p.m., you can catch Midweek Worship presented by Dan Rouse. He'll be taking you through 2 hours of great worship tunes. You always want to catch that for your midweek boost of worship music. This is The Energy Show, your caffeine-free energy boost to get you through the week. 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

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Or perhaps if you had a task that you needed to do, a show to keep you going and to help you get that task done. Now, we're going to be playing Linkin Park with Crawling, really cool tune, quite upbeat and energetic, to take us into the news. Thank you for joining me today. This has been really fun. I've really enjoyed the tunes tonight. I hope you will have a good week. I'll talk to you soon.

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1: From the Pure 247 News Hub, this is Jojo reporting. This is your weekly news roundup. World Health Organization declares health emergency for the Ebola outbreak in the Democratic Republic of Congo. China earthquake, Detroit-bound flight diverted to Canada, Italian divers lost in the Maldives cave, Moscow drone attacks. Key smuggler arrested in Iraq. British and Iraqi authorities arrested prominent people smuggler Cardo Jaff in Iraqi Kurdistan. The operation stemmed from a detailed investigation that revealed the extent of his network and its involvement in organizing small boat crossings to the United Kingdom. The World Health Organization declares a public health emergency for the Ebola outbreak in the Democratic Republic of Congo. The World Health Organization officially designated the Ebola outbreak in the Democratic Republic of Congo with spillover into Uganda as a public health emergency of international concern. The outbreak involves Bundibugyo strain, for which no specific vaccine exists. China earthquake. A 5.2 magnitude earthquake struck in South China's Guangxi region. The shallow tremor killed at least two people and injured several others, and it caused multiple buildings to collapse or sustained serious damage, forcing the urgent evacuation of more than 7,000 residents. Rescue teams have worked around the clock searching for survivors. Israeli strikes hit Gaza City in the Gaza Strip. Israeli airstrikes targeted Hezbollah militants and killed Hamas chief, the last surviving Hamas leader and most senior official suspected of planning the attack on Israel on the 7th of October. This comes during a ceasefire agreement between Israel and Hamas. However, both sides accused the other of breaking the terms of the ceasefire. Detroit-bound flight diverted to Canada. An aeroplane headed for Detroit was diverted to Canada due to a Congo passenger aboard the plane amid Ebola concerns. Panic went through flight 472 from Europe to Detroit. Fearing a possible Ebola exposure amid recent African outbreaks, the captain made the decision to divert the aircraft to a Canadian airport equipped for infectious disease protocols. After medical screening confirmed no immediate threat, the flight later continued. Italian divers lost in Maldives cave. A group of five experienced divers entered a deep underwater cave system around 50 to 60 meters down on the 14th of May but failed to resurface. One body was recovered. The other bodies were later found trapped deeper inside the complex maze. A rescue diver also died during a search operation. Moscow drone attacks. Ukraine launched one of its greatest drone barrages of the war, targeting the Moscow region and other Russian areas. At least four civilians were killed and dozens more injured, with damage to infrastructure. Kiev described the strikes as legitimate retaliation for recent Russian assaults on Ukrainian cities. This was the news brought to you by Pure247NewsHub.com.
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1: From the Pure 247 News Hub, this is Jojo reporting. This is your weekly news roundup. World Health Organization declares health emergency for the Ebola outbreak in the Democratic Republic of Congo. China earthquake, Detroit-bound flight diverted to Canada, Italian divers lost in the Maldives cave, Moscow drone attacks. Key smuggler arrested in Iraq. British and Iraqi authorities arrested prominent people smuggler Cardo Jaff in Iraqi Kurdistan. The operation stemmed from a detailed investigation that revealed the extent of his network and its involvement in organizing small boat crossings to the United Kingdom. The World Health Organization declares a public health emergency for the Ebola outbreak in the Democratic Republic of Congo. The World Health Organization officially designated the Ebola outbreak in the Democratic Republic of Congo with spillover into Uganda as a public health emergency of international concern. The outbreak involves Bundibugyo strain, for which no specific vaccine exists. China earthquake. A 5.2 magnitude earthquake struck in South China's Guangxi region. The shallow tremor killed at least two people and injured several others, and it caused multiple buildings to collapse or sustain serious damage, forcing the urgent evacuation of more than 7,000 residents. Rescue teams have worked around the clock searching for survivors. Israeli strikes hit Gaza City in the Gaza Strip. Israeli airstrikes targeted Hezbollah militants and killed Hamas chief, the last surviving Hamas leader and most senior official suspected of planning the attack on Israel on the 7th of October. This comes during a ceasefire agreement between Israel and Hamas. However, both sides accused the other of breaking the terms of the ceasefire. Detroit-bound flight diverted to Canada. An aeroplane headed for Detroit was diverted to Canada due to a Congo passenger aboard the plane amid Ebola concerns. Panic went through flight 472 from Europe to Detroit. Fearing a possible Ebola exposure amid recent African outbreaks, the captain made the decision to divert the aircraft to a Canadian airport equipped for infectious disease protocols. After medical screening confirmed no immediate threat, the flight later continued. Italian divers lost in Maldives cave. A group of five experienced divers entered a deep underwater cave system around 50 to 60 meters down on the 14th of May but failed to resurface. One body was recovered. The other bodies were later found trapped deeper inside the complex maze. A rescue diver also died during a search operation. Moscow drone attacks. Ukraine launched one of its greatest drone barrages of the war, targeting the Moscow region and other Russian areas. At least four civilians were killed and dozens more injured, with damage to infrastructure. Kiev described the strikes as legitimate retaliation for recent Russian assaults on Ukrainian cities. This was the news brought to you by Pure247NewsHub.com.
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1: From the Pure 247 News Hub, this is Jojo reporting. This is your weekly news roundup. World Health Organization declares health emergency for the Ebola outbreak in the Democratic Republic of Congo. China earthquake, Detroit-bound flight diverted to Canada, Italian divers lost in the Maldives cave, Moscow drone attacks. Key smuggler arrested in Iraq. British and Iraqi authorities arrested prominent people smuggler Cardo Jaff in Iraqi Kurdistan. The operation stemmed from a detailed investigation that revealed the extent of his network and its involvement in organizing small boat crossings to the United Kingdom. The World Health Organization declares a public health emergency for the Ebola outbreak in the Democratic Republic of Congo. The World Health Organization officially designated the Ebola outbreak in the Democratic Republic of Congo with spillover into Uganda as a public health emergency of international concern. The outbreak involves Bundibugyo strain, for which no specific vaccine exists. China earthquake. A 5.2 magnitude earthquake struck in South China's Guangxi region. The shallow tremor killed at least two people and injured several others, and it caused multiple buildings to collapse or sustain serious damage, forcing the urgent evacuation of more than 7,000 residents. Rescue teams have worked around the clock searching for survivors. Israeli strikes hit Gaza City in the Gaza Strip. Israeli airstrikes targeted Hezbollah militants and killed Hamas chief, the last surviving Hamas leader and most senior official suspected of planning the attack on Israel on the 7th of October. This comes during a ceasefire agreement between Israel and Hamas. However, both sides accused the other of breaking the terms of the ceasefire. Detroit-bound flight diverted to Canada. An aeroplane headed for Detroit was diverted to Canada due to a Congo passenger aboard the plane amid Ebola concerns. Panic went through flight 472 from Europe to Detroit. Fearing a possible Ebola exposure amid recent African outbreaks, the captain made the decision to divert the aircraft to a Canadian airport equipped for infectious disease protocols. After medical screening confirmed no immediate threat, the flight later continued. Italian divers lost in Maldives cave. A group of five experienced divers entered a deep underwater cave system around 50 to 60 meters down on the 14th of May but failed to resurface. One body was recovered. The other bodies were later found trapped deeper inside the complex maze. A rescue diver also died during a search operation. Moscow drone attacks. Ukraine launched one of its greatest drone barrages of the war, targeting the Moscow region and other Russian areas. At least four civilians were killed and dozens more injured, with damage to infrastructure. Kiev described the strikes as legitimate retaliation for recent Russian assaults on Ukrainian cities. This was the news brought to you by Pure247NewsHub.com.
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1: As your week draws to a close, be sure to join me, Nathan Thomas, for the Weekend Wind Down Show. I'll be playing a suitably soothing mix of classic and modern tracks to help us relax and get into weekend mode. 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
1: From the Pure 247 News Hub, this is Jojo reporting. This is your weekly news roundup. World Health Organization declares health emergency for the Ebola outbreak in the Democratic Republic of Congo. China earthquake, Detroit-bound flight diverted to Canada, Italian divers lost in the Maldives cave, Moscow drone attacks. Key smuggler arrested in Iraq. British and Iraqi authorities arrested prominent people smuggler Cardo Jaff in Iraqi Kurdistan. The operation stemmed from a detailed investigation that revealed the extent of his network and its involvement in organizing small boat crossings to the United Kingdom. The World Health Organization declares a public health emergency for the Ebola outbreak in the Democratic Republic of Congo. The World Health Organization officially designated the Ebola outbreak in the Democratic Republic of Congo with spillover into Uganda as a public health emergency of international concern. The outbreak involves Bundibugyo strain, for which no specific vaccine exists. China earthquake. A 5.2 magnitude earthquake struck in South China's Guangxi region. The shallow tremor killed at least two people and injured several others, and it caused multiple buildings to collapse or sustained serious damage, forcing the urgent evacuation of more than 7,000 residents. Rescue teams have worked around the clock searching for survivors. Israeli strikes hit Gaza City in the Gaza Strip. Israeli airstrikes targeted Hezbollah militants and killed Hamas chief, the last surviving Hamas leader and most senior official suspected of planning the attack on Israel on the 7th of October. This comes during a ceasefire agreement between Israel and Hamas. However, both sides accused the other of breaking the terms of the ceasefire. Detroit-bound flight diverted to Canada. An aeroplane headed for Detroit was diverted to Canada due to a Congo passenger aboard the plane amid Ebola concerns. Panic went through flight 472 from Europe to Detroit. Fearing a possible Ebola exposure amid recent African outbreaks, the captain made the decision to divert the aircraft to a Canadian airport equipped for infectious disease protocols. After medical screening confirmed no immediate threat, the flight later continued. Italian divers lost in Maldives cave. A group of five experienced divers entered a deep underwater cave system around 50 to 60 meters down on the 14th of May but failed to resurface. One body was recovered. The other bodies were later found trapped deeper inside the complex maze. A rescue diver also died during a search operation. Moscow drone attacks. Ukraine launched one of its greatest drone barrages of the war, targeting the Moscow region and other Russian areas. At least four civilians were killed and dozens more injured with damage to infrastructure. Kiev described the strikes as legitimate retaliation for recent Russian assaults on Ukrainian cities. This was the news brought to you by Pure247NewsHub.com.
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1: From the Pure 247 News Hub, this is Jojo reporting. This is your weekly news roundup. World Health Organization declares health emergency for the Ebola outbreak in the Democratic Republic of Congo. China earthquake, Detroit-bound flight diverted to Canada, Italian divers lost in the Maldives cave, Moscow drone attacks. Key smuggler arrested in Iraq. British and Iraqi authorities arrested prominent people smuggler Cardo Jaff in Iraqi Kurdistan. The operation stemmed from a detailed investigation that revealed the extent of his network and its involvement in organizing small boat crossings to the United Kingdom. The World Health Organization declares a public health emergency for the Ebola outbreak in the Democratic Republic of Congo. The World Health Organization officially designated the Ebola outbreak in the Democratic Republic of Congo with spillover into Uganda as a public health emergency of international concern. The outbreak involves Bundibugyo strain, for which no specific vaccine exists. China earthquake. A 5.2 magnitude earthquake struck in South China's Guangxi region. The shallow tremor killed at least two people and injured several others, and it caused multiple buildings to collapse or sustain serious damage, forcing the urgent evacuation of more than 7,000 residents. Rescue teams have worked around the clock searching for survivors. Israeli strikes hit Gaza City in the Gaza Strip. Israeli airstrikes targeted Hezbollah militants and killed Hamas chief, the last surviving Hamas leader and most senior official suspected of planning the attack on Israel on the 7th of October. This comes during a ceasefire agreement between Israel and Hamas. However, both sides accused the other of breaking the terms of the ceasefire. Detroit-bound flight diverted to Canada. An aeroplane headed for Detroit was diverted to Canada due to a Congo passenger aboard the plane amid Ebola concerns. Panic went through flight 472 from Europe to Detroit. Fearing a possible Ebola exposure amid recent African outbreaks, the captain made the decision to divert the aircraft to a Canadian airport equipped for infectious disease protocols. After medical screening confirmed no immediate threat, the flight later continued. Italian divers lost in Maldives cave. A group of five experienced divers entered a deep underwater cave system around 50 to 60 meters down on the 14th of May but failed to resurface. One body was recovered. The other bodies were later found trapped deeper inside the complex maze. A rescue diver also died during the search operation. Moscow drone attacks. Ukraine launched one of its greatest drone barrages of the war, targeting the Moscow region and other Russian areas. At least four civilians were killed and dozens more injured with damage to infrastructure. Kiev described the strikes as legitimate retaliation for recent Russian assaults on Ukrainian cities. This was the news brought to you by Pure247NewsHub.com. 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
1: From the Pure 247 News Hub, this is Jojo reporting. This is your weekly news roundup. World Health Organization declares health emergency for the Ebola outbreak in the Democratic Republic of Congo. China earthquake. Detroit-bound flight diverted to Canada. Italian divers lost in the Maldives cave. Moscow drone attacks. Key smuggler arrested in Iraq. British and Iraqi authorities arrested prominent people smuggler Cardo Jaff in Iraqi Kurdistan. The operation stemmed from a detailed investigation that revealed the extent of his network and its involvement in organizing small boat crossings to the United Kingdom. The World Health Organization declares a public health emergency for the Ebola outbreak in the Democratic Republic of Congo. The World Health Organization officially designated the Ebola outbreak in the Democratic Republic of Congo with spillover into Uganda as a public health emergency of international concern. The outbreak involves Bundibugyo strain for which no specific vaccine exists. China earthquake. A 5.2 magnitude earthquake struck in South China's Guangxi region. The shallow tremor killed at least two people and injured several others, and it caused multiple buildings to collapse or sustain serious damage, forcing the urgent evacuation of more than 7,000 residents. Rescue teams have worked around the clock searching for survivors. Israeli strikes hit Gaza City in the Gaza Strip. Israeli airstrikes targeted Hezbollah militants and killed Hamas chief, the last surviving Hamas leader and most senior official suspected of planning the attack on Israel on the 7th of October. This comes during a ceasefire agreement between Israel and Hamas. However, both sides accused the other of breaking the terms of the ceasefire. Detroit-bound flight diverted